0: is Jake and Callum Robinson and their American friend Carter Road while camping on a surfing trip in 2024. Their bodies were found at the bottom of a well in Baja California along Mexico's Pacific coast. Prosecutors told the trial that the men were murdered during a robbery gone wrong. The brothers' parents, Deborah and Martin Robinson, travelled from Western Australia to attend the trial and called for the maximum sentence to be imposed. There's been widespread condemnation of the United States' imposition of additional financial sanctions on the International Criminal Court. The UN Secretary General described the prohibition of transactions with the court as an assault on international justice. Tomoko Akane is the ICC's president.
1: It is an attack against sovereign states that have created the court. It is an attack against the international legal order more broadly. It is an attack on the victims of mass atrocities who have waited years, sometimes decades, for those responsible to be held to account.
0: An inclusive radio service is creating some history of its own today. 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It's holding its first ever outside broadcast at the Community Vision Expo in Brisbane this afternoon and at tonight's Blind Australian of the Year Awards. Station manager Chris Corcoran told National Radio News the service hasn't lost its appeal.
2: As we hear this every year that, you know, people are moving away from radio, but, you know, the data just doesn't back that up, and our audience has been growing over the last 3 years, and more 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information live from trusted sources as well.
0: Sport, and at Mount Panorama, Zach Bates has taken provisional pole for the Bathurst 1000 ahead of this afternoon's top 10 shootout. The rookie Camaro driver admits he's still pinching himself.
3: Yeah, absolutely speechless. It's incredible to get provisional pole. Never thought, you know, during the weekend that it was going to be possible.
0: This year's Melbourne Marathon Festival is underway. Runners are tackling 10, 5, 3 and 1 kilometre races today. The marathon starts at 6:15 tomorrow morning, followed by the half marathon. A flatter course this year is expected to produce some faster times. 60,000 runners are expected to take part in the weekend's races.
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7: The forecast for today has changed. It's been reissued at about 6:45 this morning by the Bureau. Now it says today will be cloudy with a high chance of showers, winds westerly 20 to 30 kilometres per hour, turning southwesterly 15 to 20 kilometres per hour in the evening. There's still a 70% chance of showers somewhere in the metro area, that is for sure. Gardeners, the UV index today is set at 8, which is very high, from 20 to 9 this morning till 3:30 this afternoon. So currently the conditions as this day opens, and it is a beautiful day, I must say. The Perth temperature is currently 16 degrees. It is the same in Mandurah. It's 17 on Rottnest, and the humidity is dropping off a little bit. Wind is currently from the north-northeast. And otherwise, everything is going beautifully. If you want to know, we'll be cloudy tomorrow, then sunny through the week until next Thursday, when they are expecting showers again, and also on Friday. So everything looks good in the garden, as they say.
8: Saturday mornings come around.

0: And here we are. Well, here I am, still behind the desk, and facing me now the smiling face of Faye Okara. Good morning, Faye.
1: Good morning, Chris, and thanks for being in here.
0: Well, thanks for asking me. It's sort of reciprocal, isn't it?
1: It is.
0: We
1: do
0: quite often now, which is lovely.
1: A change, of course, is as good as a holiday, they say.
0: That's true.
1: And Ray and Donna offer a couple of days of well-earned rest.
0: Absolutely.
1: Which is their birthday break postponed from a while ago.
0: Okay. Well, we'll carry on business as usual here.
1: We shall do. We've got a busy show lined up.
0: Yeah. Before we go there, though, the first thing you said to me today when you came into the studio was, have you enjoyed the rain? Well, I didn't this week because I was in Leonora, but tell me about the rain.
1: Well, we've had some really good overnight rain, and in fact, when I came outside this morning, there were blue skies, but puddles on the driveway, and the leaves were glistening, and the gardens are just thriving with a little bit of intermittent sunshine and rain. Oh, it's magical, Chris. It's time to get out and fertilise your lawn and throw around some manure.
0: Yeah, absolutely. Do what has to be done and do it now before the sun comes. We may get, as I said, a bit of rain at the end of the week. But it was raining when I left home this morning on the coast.
1: Right.
0: But I don't think it got... I had a report that it got to Joondalup and some down in Rockingham and Mandurah. But nevertheless, everything we can get, wherever we can get it, is wonderful. Now, let's talk about the program. What have we got?
1: Well, at 20 past 8, we will be talking to Victoria Grice, Homestead Gardens Nursery, and she's also a member of the Pelargonium and Geranium Society. Mm-hmm. And that's what we will be talking about today, how to grow pelargoniums and geraniums, how to propagate them, because they're one of those plants that are great for sharing amongst friends and grow so easily from cuttings. Some of the flowers are just absolutely divine. They almost look artificial. They're that pretty.
0: Really? What sort of colours?
1: Oh, pink, cerise, orange, red, whites, and multi-colours.
0: Big flowers?
1: Big flowers, little flowers, coloured leaves, you name it. Mm-hmm. There's just a geranium for every location. You can get pot specimens and you can get climbing specimens. So an ivy geranium that's growing up a trellis can look like a rose.
0: Wow. That would be something of an achievement, but that would take a bit of planning, wouldn't it?
1: No, they just grow themselves when you plant them.
0: So they're good growing on trellises, not in the ground necessarily.
1: Oh, there's a geranium and pelargonium for every location, Chris. And what we're especially talking about is the upcoming annual plant sale, which is on all Geranium Society calendars.
0: So they grow in any part of the garden? Do they like sunshine?
1: They love sunshine. They will thrive in sun. They're not very hungry for water. So you can put them in a pot and water them once or twice a week, depending on how hot it really does get. But they're tough. And like I said, they grow easy from cutting. So if you've got an old plant and it's not looking that good, you can revive and refresh by taking new cuttings and making more plants.
0: And the annual sale is next weekend?
1: It's, yes.
0: We'll talk to Victoria about that when she gets here. Well, she's on the phone, of course. And who else in the second hour?
1: Kieran Kelly, the chair of Open Gardens WA, will be coming into the studio to join us. Mm-hmm. And he has got a big lineup of events. The calendar is amazing. Mm-hmm. And already we've been treated with some beautiful gardens. And it continues. Gardens tomorrow in Darlington and a double delight next weekend. So, they're really pulling out all the stops.
0: It's the season.
1: It is.
0: And, of course, if you want to know more about Open Gardens, you can go to opengardenswa.org for more information. But let's hear it from the man himself, Kieran, when he's here. He'll be able to describe in some great detail, as you say, the double delight coming up next weekend. I've got some information here too. So we have a caller already. This is wonderful. 9484-1927, as usual, is our phone number. And do call between now and 10. The sooner you get in, the better. Or send your emails to john@curtainfm.com.au.
1: Chris, just a reminder, we do have a break that we must go to about this time.
0: We'll do that, I think, after we've spoken to Sandy. I've got that one pretty much in hand. Let's talk to Sandy in Inglewood. Good morning.
2: Good morning.
1: Hi, Sandy.
2: Hi. I was hoping you could help me. I have a problematic weed, oxalis, in my buffalo grass. I have two dogs, so I'm mindful of what I use in terms of chemicals. Is there anything you would recommend to get rid of it?
1: First of all, tell me, is it the running type or is it the one that has the little bulbs on the base?
2: It has the bulbs, because, yeah.
1: Okay.
2: Well, I think so. I'm really not sure. I've only moved into this house like 2 months ago and it's there and I haven't seen it flower. So it's just throughout the grass, or throughout a lot of the grass.
1: Okay. And this is common with winter weeds at this time of year. Many yep. of them will die down when that warmer weather comes. They're not oh. summer growers. And the key is really to encouraging strong, healthy lawn. And the weeds then become less of a problem. So I personally, at this time, would just keep it mowed. I would get out yep. now with the wetting agent and with the fertilizer. And with the warmer weather, you will get good growth on your grass. You outcompete the weeds with the lawn okay. and the problem wow. minimizes. Then yeah. next okay. year, in the meantime, I would encourage you to find yeah. out a little bit more about the oxalis. If you're going to spray, the best time to do it is when it's flowering, because that is when the bulb is at its weakest. But as I said, there's a few different types, so let's work out which one we're dealing with, if we can.
2: Okay, yep.
1: And then next autumn, on your calendar, start to think about if weeds are going to be a problem. If you've got open patches in your lawn, there are yep. pre-emergent treatments that you can apply to lawns that virtually stop the weeds coming through. So that's yeah. another option.
2: Okay. I bought the weed and feed for buffalo, so hopefully that'll encourage the grass to grow.
1: Well, see how you go. People do have mixed results with that product, and sometimes okay. we don't realise how little grass there is until we've applied a product like that and it kills off a lot of weed and you're starting with, yeah, unhealthy grass. But
2: yeah, okay.
1: Yeah.
2: All right. Sounds good. Thank you so much. I'm happy to hear that. It's good.
1: All right. Thanks, Sandy.
0: Thanks for calling, Sandy, our first caller this morning on Let's Talk Gardening. And if you want to talk, you've got questions, now's the time to get in. 9484 1927. Don't be slow.
3: Do you, or does someone you know, suffer from migraines? 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They are currently looking for individuals aged 18 and above who have a confirmed diagnosis of migraine to take part in the study. If you would like more information, please email calmstudy@curtin.edu.au.
4: Curtin Radio.
0: It's 8:15. You're talking gardening with Faye, who's here on the radio till 10 o'clock this morning. And as I said, if you don't call us on 9484 1927, you can send your questions directly to John at gardening@curtinfm.com.au. A blank moment there for a moment.
1: It's easy to do, isn't it?
0: It is. I was thinking about that studio light. Oh, I'm going under the desk.
1: Never mind. Oh, okay. Back in a moment. Now, just a reminder for anyone who wants to get out and look at a beautiful garden this weekend, after 10 o'clock, mm-hmm. of course, mm-hmm. the Amanda Young Garden Fete is on this weekend, today and tomorrow, from 10 o'clock to 4 o'clock. 1520 Mattison Street in Southern River. They have stalls, arts, craft, honey, books, Paddy's Markets, music, sausage sizzle and Devonshire teas. But the garden itself, Chris, is amazing. Mm. It's a sprawling garden under paper barks. There are ponds and a Monet bridge, and it is packed with colour, including the Amanda's Rose, which is generally flowering this time of year, beautiful yellow.
0: Mm.
1: But if you have not been to this garden, I would highly recommend it. I will be heading there after the show this morning.
0: Isn't it a shame we're not doing an outside broadcast from there? You could describe it in all its
1: lovely.
0: Glory. Mm. You say it has a Monet bridge, so obviously it's got that extraordinary thing that Monet captured on canvas, but when you see it for yourself, it's breathtaking.
1: It's just a beautiful garden to be amongst. It's leafy and green and relaxing. It's different.
0: Should we talk to Barbara?
1: Good idea.
0: Barbara's calling from Dianella's, got a question about an orange tree. Good morning, Barbara. Hello, Barbara.

0: Craig's chat about fruit trees.
1: Yes, yes. Uh-huh. Now, I think I'm going to have luck with my orange tree. We've pruned it down reasonably severely. It also still has lots of blossom on it. We've raked the top of it. Now, I did give it a bit of citrus fertilizer, but because my son has actually helped me, we've raked the top. I've given it another light fertilize of citrus. But what I'd like to know is, what should I do now? I know that the roots are surface roots on orange. I've just discovered that. Should I cover it with soup, dry sheep manure, or should I put something else over it? So no quail seeds don't build up.
0: I
1: don't want to leave it bare with just the sand and a little bit of fertilizer.
0: What he would say is compost. Compost is the key. So covering the soil with compost and then a mulch. But he also encourages planting around the base, like out at the drip line. Plant a variety of different plants. Like in his garden, if he was planting broad beans, you might get a quick crop of broad beans in now. Plant three broad beans. You might put some herbs down there because that will help protect the ground, and it creates different diversity in the soil because every plant adds something different.
1: Yeah.
0: And compost is the key because in order to prevent pests on citrus, we want to get the Brix levels up. So if you're making your own compost, you might add some molasses into the mix. This is one of the things that helps increase the Brix level in the leaves. And for anyone else listening, we don't prune, we don't do any more pruning now, okay? Going into summer, you really need that leafy canopy to protect the branches of your tree. So is it open?
1: Yes, it's open. We have pruned off as much as we possibly can of the gorewort, and I'm going to now start spraying with the clay. And I've also got a very fine net that I can put over it.
0: Yes.
1: So when it comes to the compost, I have got a compost heap and I can use that.
0: Mm-hmm.
1: So I will compost over the top of what I have, and then you said to put mulch on top of that too.
0: Yes.
1: Can I use that? There's a big yellow bale in my garage of, I think it's corn. And
0: yes, absolutely. Now, the other thing that Craig says is go around the drip line and just put your fork into the ground.
1: Mm-hmm.
0: And what we're looking for is open soil. If you have to push hard with your foot,
1: it's open. It's
0: then
1: sandy.
0: Because that would let you know that it's compacted.
1: Yeah, definitely open. And that's part of the problem because it's so sandy here in Dianella.
0: Yep.
1: Yep. So go around with the fork.
0: And then put your compost on and then put your, is it triple C or something like that?
1: I'm not sure what it's called. I know it's a yellow bale and it's got a mixture of, lupin and corn or something or other. And it's also got a bit of fertilizer in it as well.
0: Yep, perfect. It'll be a bit smelly, but that's great. And you can plant around there as well. So even, something like sweet potato out on the edge, because the leafy greens will run underneath, pyrethrum daisy, borage is fantastic, and comfrey, that's another one. Like all these things that Craig says are coming through.
2: Excellent.
1: I'm just going to write that borage and comfrey.
0: Yes, because they're bioaccumulators, according to Craig, and hopefully all going well, we will be talking to him next weekend about composting.
2: Great. I look forward to that.
1: Yes, okay. The other thing is, because I've got a lawn edge there...
0: Oh, you're fading out a bit, Barbara. It's not so clear.
1: I'll take you off speaker. Because I've got lawn edge, I don't want the planting to be too close to the edges because it's going to make it hard for my husband to cut the edges.
0: Yes.
1: I put things like borage and comfrey sort of like a foot in from the edge.
0: Yep, do that.
1: Yeah, that will work. All right. But sweet potatoes, my goodness. The deep purple sweet potato, when you cook it, it's deep purple.
0: Yes.
1: It's helped itself. I thought it had come out and been taken out a year ago, but it's all over the place in one of my gardens. So

0: I daren't put that there because it'll be up the tree and on the lawn.
1: Mm, but, oh, think of all those tubers. Oh, yeah, gosh, that's a winner.
2: And it's a great vegetable.
0: Yeah. Can't dig them up because they'll be disturbing the roots of the orange tree.
1: I know.
0: Yeah. Okay, I'll go with the borage and comfrey. And what about astyllium?
1: Oh, yes, an absolute winner. It's a favourite.
0: All right, I'll do that too. Thank you so much, Faye.
1: Have fun, Barbara.
2: Thank you, Barbara. Thank you.
1: Bye.
2: Get in early and get your calls now if you can on 94841927. 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I should mention, and I haven't up to this moment, Faye, that today's program is sponsored by Scarlet Threads, your quality Australian designer dress shop in Armidale. Come on in and see Gillian. 23 minutes past 8.
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2: Curtain Radio. And as the weekend goes quickly, I better tell you what the time is. There's so much to fit into a Saturday.
1: Oh, there is. Not just in the garden. So busy.
2: 25 minutes past 8. Our first guest is on the line. Good morning, Victoria Grice.
8: Good morning, Chris. Good morning, Faye. How are you going?
1: Oh, going good. How beautiful is this weather? Is it sunny up where you are in beautiful Gingin?
8: Absolutely not. Oh. The sun has gone. I'm happy. We've got beautiful grey clouds rolling in. A little bit of rain's just beginning to occur, so I'm happy for the rain.
1: So what are you up to in the garden or gardening related when it's inclement?
8: Well, unless it's pouring, I continue to weed and garden at the moment and mulch. Spread fertilisers and rooster booster and things like that to activate them while the rain is happening, which is something we don't get enough of this year. So apart from that, then I'm underneath the veranda propagating and potting on geraniums and pelargoniums and tidying them up and grooming them for next week's great big show that we have and sale day in Melville. So all hands are on board to prepare cuttings and plants for that.
1: So tell me about the sale day, Vic.
8: Okay. So I'm the current chair of the Geranium and Pelargonium Association. So last year and this year we've changed the time, but we do run it from our guide hall in Melville on the corner of Stock Road and Kitchener Road. We start the event at 1 p.m. and it goes through to 3 p.m, which allows country people to access the sale day as well. We found that the 10 o'clock start was making them
1: too early
8: to get up incredibly early to get there on time, and they are rather passionate ladies. So so we have a $2 entry fee, and we have a variety of specialist growers. So growing the range of zonals, regals, species plants. A lot of us grow multiple varieties of pelargoniums, but some of us specialise in specific things that we have a real interest in.
1: So
8: this is where you'll find your specialist growers.
1: So Chris is new to the whole pelargonium thing. Explain to him what those different varieties are.
8: Okay. So we focus on three different varieties of pelargoniums in Western Australia. So we have erodiums, pelargoniums, and species varieties. So the erodiums are a very low-growing plant like a geranium, the old-fashioned English geranium. So we'll put that one aside for the moment, but primarily we look at regals and zonals. So a regal is currently the flower, the big flashy flowering plant you're seeing in gardens at the moment and in various plant centres. They're the ones that you were talking about earlier, Faye, that have come in those beautiful variety of colours. They're big, they're flashy, they're bold. They come in plums and pinks and mauves and purples and dark black velvety maroons and a whole variety of colours. And the flowers range in size from, you know, a 50-cent piece to as large as one's hand. You know, they are quite spectacular when well-grown.
1: I 100% agree.
8: Yes, yeah. They're eye-catching. You know, who hasn't driven around a roundabout somewhere in Perth and stopped a little longer just to check the garden out because they've got so many beautiful pallies flowering?
2: Causing a bit of a traffic jam there, but nevertheless, I know what you're talking about. So I should come to your special sale in Melville next week.
8: You should indeed. You will be spoilt for choice. And they
2: fabulous.
8: Are all very hardy. And you will just walk in and go, wow.
1: So there'll be plants and cuttings for sale. So if people buy cuttings, what do they do next? Because now's a great time to grow cuttings, isn't it? What sort of mix?
8: So if we think about pelargoniums being South African plants, as the weather is warming up, this is when they come into their own. So now is the perfect time when the temperatures are an ambient around 20-odd degrees to get those cuttings going. We have two lots of cuttings available generally in a sale day. You can have, we have a cuttings table outside where people donate cuttings, and they're quite lanky and quite tall, quite large, generous cuttings. So those cuttings have a little bit of preparation to be done to them. So you can cut them into twos and threes. As long as you have a leaf node at the bottom to get the roots going, you can actually get a number of cuttings out of each cutting, and they're very affordable and generally have flowers on and a very good way of purchasing cuttings.
1: Yep.
8: The other way of purchasing cuttings is to go and see the specialist growers that you may be interested in, and they will have them already prepared for you to put into the pot. So they will be trimmed to size, they will be cut appropriately, the leaves will be off in the lower sections, and the flowers, they will tell you to remove the flowers. We leave the flowers on to show you what they look like, but then you remove the flowers. So then you take your cutting and you remove, if you buy a cutting from me, then you will have it wrapped up in a paper towel and a little piece of tin foil to keep the growing cambium area nice and moist. When you take that home, you write your label, if it hasn't got a label on it already, and then you dip it in some honey. I use a raw honey, and then just tap it off, and then very gently, using a dibber or just putting the soil in around it, I use a light, airy mix and then just pop them into tube stock, at least one third into a little tube pot plant to allow it to be stable, not quite on the bottom of the pot and often on the side for a smaller cutting, especially if we're having some cooler weather, because we do want that warmth to come through and stimulate the growth of the roots.
1: Mm.
2: Fantastic.
1: Sounds easy.
8: And it is easy.
1: For a lot of us at home that have got hanging baskets or geraniums in pots, they might be looking a bit lanky now, mightn't they?
8: Absolutely. And now's the time. Well, your regals, you wouldn't be pinching them out now, but now it's always a good time when you're looking at your plants and you think, geez, that's looking a bit lanky or leggy, to have a look down and pinch out some of the middle leaves to force that to reduce that upward growth and force that nutrient down to bring out those extra leaves at the base.
1: Mm-hmm.
8: You can do that manually on a regular basis just by pinching out, or you can take your secateurs to them and trim them back. But a well-rounded pelargonium is a plant that has been maintained and often is given love. You know, we trim it back, we can knock bits off and pop them into the pots again, but we like to keep them nice and bushy. And, of course, the flowering is much more dense and rewarding when they flower if they are a nice bushy plant.
1: Yeah. And do we have to give them much nutrient?
8: No, we don't have to give them much nutrient.
1: So premium potting mix, I guess?
8: Premium potting mix. I use, of course, Good Life, Green Life potting mixes because they're the best, I feel. But I do lighten them up with perlite and vermiculite because we've got to remember they have to be well drained. They don't want to be sitting around in wet soil. They don't want their roots soggy or they can die. We want them well drained, light and airy, fluffy mix. So that we can allow the air in and the nutrient. And if we just maintain that with a little bit of, I use a seaweed solution, which isn't a fertilizer per se, but it builds the soil and thickens the cell walls of the plants to maximize their growth. I use that regularly every 3 months. And then I just use a nice home brewed organic tea, really, to just stimulate their growth with worm castings, some sheep manure that may have been soaking in a bucket. So we just make a brew. Sometimes put some rooster booster into it to make that the brew as well. I don't like to feed too many pelleted fertilizers to the plants. So I just give them a tea instead, and they seem to take that up much quicker, and it gives some nice glossy results. And of course, we don't use any chemicals here at all. So they're very particular what we put on the plants.
2: Victoria, a question. Do they need a lot of space?
8: Well,
1: it depends how addicted you get.
8: Yeah. But generally speaking, a regal will grow to about a metre square by about a metre high, you know. Your hanging baskets are determined by, your hanging plants are determined by the size of the basket. If you had a large basket, you would put two or three plants in that to give that a really full, lush look.
2: Mm-hmm.
8: But really, you're asking a plant tragic, really. How much space do they take up? They take up a whole lot of space at my place. Yes.
2: Okay. That makes sense. While we still have you, can we talk about the Pinjarra Garden Day?
8: We can talk about the Pinjarra Garden Day. It's such a wonderful day, isn't it?
1: Well, I haven't been before, but I'm certainly going to be there next week because I'm giving a couple of talks, and I understand you're going to be there as well.
8: Yes, yes, I have been attending Pinjarra for about 10 years now.
1: Wow, so
8: maybe.
1: Tell us what people can expect there.
8: Okay, Pinjarra is absolutely lovely. It is the Pinjarra Garden Festival is an annual event that occurs at the Eden Vale Precinct. Eden Vale, yes, yes. Yeah, caught me on the hop there. And it's full of beautiful growers, lots of activities, lots of local plant people. So you'll have people from local garden groups, so you can get these lovely, lovely, difficult-to-obtain plants. They always have a lovely selection of those. There's a lot of free activities for children, so there's big games for children to play, and children of all ages are playing them. It's quite lovely to see. We have some lovely guest speakers, Faye being one. I think Sabrina's there as well. I'm not certain.
1: I know Trevor Cochran is, and Drew Batty.
8: Yes, yes. Anyway, so there's lots of guest speakers. It's on a minor scale to Kalamunda, But it's an open event, so there's no charge, there's no crowd control. You just get in there and do your thing. But it's such a good day. It's always happy, even when it's raining. And last year, I was a guest speaker there last year, and the rain was horrendous.
1: Oh, dear.
8: And we were ankle deep in water, but people came out with umbrellas. You know, your gardeners, you can't keep them away.
1: Yeah, that's exactly right.
8: In garbage bags, walking around.
2: Wonderful. Victoria, you've got a busy weekend next weekend, that is for certain. The Pinjarra Garden Day on Sunday, and I hope to see you on the corner of Stock and Kitchener Road at the Guide Hall there at Melville next Saturday. Tell us again what time it starts.
8: It starts at 1 p.m, but please, you need to be there early. So if you come down to the front desk, we have people at the front of the Guide Hall an hour beforehand, and people are lining up around the curb. I cannot tell you how busy we are. It's incredible. Yes.
2: Fantastic. It's been wonderful to talk to you, Victoria.
8: Well, I would look forward to meeting you in person. That
2: thank you.
8: Marvellous.
2: Will
8: thank
2: be
8: you
2: my
8: so
2: pleasure.
1: All right. Thanks, Vic. We'll see you soon.
2: Next weekend,
8: next
2: for sure.
8: Bye.
2: 9:22. Shall we talk to Rebecca in Forest
1: yes,
2: now?
1: Yes, please.
2: All right. Let's go to Rebecca, who's there. Good morning, Rebecca.
9: Oh, good morning.
1: Hello. How are you?
9: Yeah, excellent. Thank you. Beautiful day out here. Just a little bit of wetness over the soil. So
1: perfect.
9: Everything looks exciting.
1: Very good. So
9: I have a problem with arum lily.
1: Mm-hmm.
9: I've been on this property, it's an acreage, for, I don't know, 7 years. And the first couple of years I thought, oh, right, I'm going to try and get rid of this stuff. And I dug it out. I started to dig it out. And it was just such hard work.
1: Mm.
9: And then I would fill up my ute with it all and take it to the tip. And the tip would charge me extra because it was heavy.
1: Oh, that's not fair.
9: Yeah, so it was really depressing, like... And it's such hard work to get it out. And I've joined, I think there's a group down south about getting rid of arum lily.
1: Yep.
9: And the free chemicals and all that fall down south, and I'm in Metro, and I'm a bit worried about using chemicals as well.
1: Mm.
9: But I realise that's a more effective way than digging it out on 10 acres.
1: Oh.
9: But, I feel a bit alone.
1: Well... But a couple of weeks ago, I did a great gladdy grab on our property, which I know is a thing across bushland areas. And I got 160 out in an hour. We've got 4 acres. So I've been working at this for a few years. So perhaps the principle is the same, Rebecca. What sort of area are these arum lilies actually covering?
9: I would say that probably over the 10 acres, they probably take up at least an acre.
1: Mm.
9: Spread out, though, you know.
1: Can you, like, where you have dug them up, are you having good results? Like, have you made progress by...
9: Definitely, yeah.
1: Yeah?
9: Yeah,
1: okay.
9: Yeah, but it's just such backbreaking work.
1: Mm. Well, I guess, yeah, my thing about weeds is I have a target. And I work out how I'm going to do it. And recently it was carrot weed. So I told myself I'd go out there for an hour every day. And when you get to a certain point, you can kind of, you've broken the back of it. You see that you're on the home stretch. Maybe you could invite friends if you're finding that digging them up is actually worthwhile and you really go for gold. Yeah, have a busy bee and maybe even get a skip bin and get as much as you can. But I'd also investigate the alternative of sprays and look at what the benefit is compared to whatever the downside is. Like for fusillade on veldt grass in the bushland, it's very effective. But I don't use it on all of the bushland. I use it in targeted areas. So each year... You know, I have a bit more of a go. So maybe you could try a spray on maybe an acre. and compare your results, and that way work out what you're doing, and either start on the edges and work your way in, or on one edge, like an army would march forth.
9: Yeah. Do you know, is there anyone, Metro, that's got a thing like giving away the free spray like they have down south in the Margaret River area?
1: I don't know of it, but I do know that some councils will give biodiversity grants, and you can perhaps get funds for spray and or equipment along with your trade of your in-kind contribution. Maybe try your local council, and hopefully we hear from someone out there today who's got some information for you, Rebecca.
9: Yeah, that's brilliant, because I did complain to the council when they charged me extra for the tray of, or the ute tray of the arum lily. And I said to them, I said, this is a declared weed in WA.
1: Yep.
9: It's 100% all of that. There's no mixed rubbish in the tray.
1: And it's not your fault.
9: No, and they said, no, sorry, and so...
1: Well, the other thing is, I don't know if you could bag them up, get some bulker bags, or dump them out when it's time for a verge collection.
9: Yeah. Yep, all right.
2: Thank you, Beck.
9: Thank you.
1: Good luck with that.
2: Lovely to talk to you.
1: Get some progress.
9: Bye.
1: All right,
2: cheers.
1: Bye, Rebecca.
2: It is 17 minutes to 9. It's competition time. I think this is a very suitable moment to just pause for a moment and see whether we can fill the lines with happy contestants who want to win a wonderful $75 gift voucher from Bigger Trees. If you're ready, please remember you need to be a Curtain Club member, that is a member of the family, and not have won a prize on this station in the last 28 days, giving everybody a fair chance. Here is John's first question of the day for a Bigger Trees gift voucher, and it's so easy. Even I know the answer to this one. Getting away from pop music for once, Rimsky-Korsakov composed the music, The Flight of the What? Rimsky-Korsakov composed the music for The Flight of What?
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2: Time is 9:15. You're listening to Let's Talk Gardening with Faye, and I'm Chris, sitting behind the desk today because Ray is taking a well-earned break with her other half. Why not? Now, I asked you just before the break what indeed was the answer to the question, getting away from pop music. Rimsky-Korsakov composed the music for The Flight of What? And it was, of course, a bumblebee. And we're just looking here at the winner, which is Patricia from City Beach. Well done, Patricia. We'll be in contact with you and providing you with your $75 gift voucher from Bigger Trees. Have a wonderful summer is the way we would say that. Now, just reminding you, and you noticed when I set that competition up that I didn't give you the phone number because I know you know it. But if you cannot wait on the phone line, you'd like to send a question or some pictures, and I see that Faye's got some in front of her this morning, you can always send your emails to gardening at curtainfm.com.au. No phasing of the memory there, I can assure you. I notice on the screen here, Faye, one of our lovely gardening friends has a daughter with a disability who goes each Tuesday to help prepare for Amanda's garden fete, and she absolutely loves it.
1: That is wonderful, isn't it? I mean, gardening, we know, is just fantastic for everyone,
2: Good for their soul.
1: Mental health.
2: Mm-hmm.
1: But to be a part of something that's bigger than that is very special too.
2: Tell us about Amanda's garden fete at Southern River.
1: Well, there's lots on offer. The garden itself is beautiful. Mm-hmm. There are children's activities and treasure hunts, I believe.
2: That's good.
1: Music, sausage sizzle, and you just want me to say Devonshire tea, don't you?
2: Devonshire, yes, yes.
1: Because John came in and corrected me. Apparently, the way to say it is Devonshire, not the way it's
2: not
1: actually spelled.
2: Yes, Shire.
1: But there's stalls, art, plants for sale, and it's just a beautiful garden park setting to be amongst. So, yeah, that's on today and tomorrow, 10 o'clock to 4 p.m., 1520 Mattison Street in Southern River.
2: Okay.
1: And, Chris, we have had some emails come in. This one's come in from Gemma, and she wants to say a big well done to Maggie, Griff, Margot and Polly, who are children and friends who have created a hotel for a hurt snail, complete with a watering hole and moss to munch on. Beautiful, kind people of the future. So that's beautiful. And there's a little rock here, or a bed of moss.
2: I like that. I didn't see it when you first gave
1: it
2: to me.
1: Yeah. Little pieces of sticks with leaves made as shelters over it. What a fantastic project. Do you know, yesterday I was given a moss garden for a birthday present, and it's a terrarium that my son created. He found a nice piece of wood on his wood pile and thought, I'll make Mum a present. Then he went and dug up some moss from the front lawn and created layers of expanded clay and then a terrarium mix and planted the moss, and it's all growing across the base of this glass bowl with a beautiful architectural piece of wood. So I just have to mist it to keep it alive. It's beautiful.
2: You taught him well. Does he have the same passion for gardening that you do?
1: No, not at all. But he has a love of reptiles, and he has created paludariums and like terrariums.
2: But he knew how to make a terrarium. That's something I'd never try. I would try bonsai, but a terrarium would be, I would have thought, quite a task.
1: Oh, well, you can Google YouTube. So in my spare room, I have a collection of containers, fish bowls and glass, large glass things ready to do this with my grandchildren, because we have lots of little plants and we have moss, and then, you know, a stick with slime mould can go in there or we could collect some slaters and just learn about the invertebrate world.
2: And where are you going to put this terrarium? Where's the pride of place?
1: Because on the dining room table, Chris.
2: Oh, good.
1: Yeah, with the tablecloth,
2: Any creatures inside?
1: Not yet, but I'm looking.
2: Yeah. What are you thinking?
1: I probably, no, I won't put a snail. No, we don't really have a lot of snails at our place.
2: Okay. It's probably a good thing.
1: Well, we have reptiles, we have frogs, so they eat snails and a duck.
2: But you wouldn't put a frog in there, would you?
1: No, they live in the garden. I was tidying up my bromeliads and there was, a frog in the top of the bromeliad.
2: I'm going to go and fill my cup with green tea, and we'll just take a short break. Back in a moment.
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2: Right, it is 8 minutes to the hour. We were talking terrariums and we have a phone call. So let us talk to Maria in Hocking. Good morning, Maria.
22: Good morning. How are you?
1: I'm very well. Good, thanks, Maria.
22: Oh, good. Yeah, I heard you mention the terrarium, Faye.
1: Yes.
22: And my little grandson gave me a terrarium. He made it for my birthday.
1: Oh, lovely.
22: But, yeah, it is. It's gorgeous. But I don't know too much about it. So it's healthy. I've had it for about since the end of September. Now, do I just miss it occasionally? Well, how do I look after it?
1: Well, describe it to us, Maria, so we've got a better understanding of what it's made of and what's in it.
22: Okay. Well, it's a glass kind of bowl, and it's got a wooden lid.
1: Yes.
22: And he's got, like, the layers. He researched it on computer.
1: Mm-hmm.
22: And he's kind of made it from that, you know. So it's got the three layers, the moss on the top, like he said. Then on the bottom, right down the bottom, he's got like a, oh, I don't know what it is, like little stones or something.
1: Yes, yep.
22: Little pebbles.
1: Mm-hmm.
22: And then the middle layer, I'm not sure what's there.
1: Okay. So often they'll have the larger stones or expanded clay on the bottom. And then
22: right.
1: They might have a mesh layer like fly wire. And put a light open mix like a terrarium or aroid mix, light and fluffy. It could have a bit of perlite and peat in there.
22: Yeah.
1: And then they plant on top of that and then they might add decorative stones. Sometimes you'll have other little small foliage plants of various different types. The fact that you've got a lid on it means that the moisture that's in there will tend to be contained and it might build up on the side of the glass as condensation. Yep.
22: Yeah.
1: So you probably don't need to add as much as if it was open. But occasionally give it a mist spray of, I'd probably use bottled water rather than tap water.
22: Yep.
1: Or use rainwater. They're very easy to look after. So is it just moss? Are there any other plants?
22: I'll tell you. Well, I don't know the name of the plant, but there's three little plants in there.
1: Yep.
22: And they seem to be okay.
1: Yep.
22: So if I describe it, hold on.
1: No, that's okay. And moss is amazing. I have only recently realised how many different mosses there are. When you look up close at them, they can flower and they have different forms. And in fact, on YouTube yesterday, I was looking at some of the different types and they were describing, you know, one type's better than another. But there's also things that live in moss called tardigrades and they're little prehistoric looking creatures that you'd probably only see under a microscope. So there's
2: mini
1: a
2: reptiles?
1: Whole new world.
2: Would they be mini reptiles?
1: No, they're in a world of their own, okay. Chris.
2: That's an ecosystem unto itself.
1: Mm.
22: Yes, it is. Yep. Yes, so there are three plants in there, but as I say, I don't know what they are, but they seem to be growing, and he's got a rock and like a stone, and
1: Oh, I think it's a wonderful activity. You can cobble together things that you've got lying lying around at home. You might have an old fish tank or all sorts of things. And I just love it when it comes to life. If you've got slime mold in there and that starts
2: you
1: to grow,
2: slime
1: that's
2: mold,
1: when I'm in my element.
22: Right.
2: Well, oh, I'm sure your grandson just loves the fact that you love it too, Maria.
22: I think he does, yeah. Yeah.
2: That's super. Yeah. It's
22: well,
2: wonderful.
22: Thank you.
1: Thanks
22: thank
1: for
22: you
1: your call.
22: Do I feed it?
1: Oh, you might not need to, because depending on what that mix is in the middle, it may have some slow-release fertiliser in there. So just ask him what he used.
22: Okay.
1: But if it looks healthy, no, it's got its own ecosystem happening.
22: Right. Okay.
1: Enjoy, Maria.
22: Well, thank you very much for your help.
1: You're welcome.
2: Bye.
1: Bye.
2: 3 minutes to the hour. We've probably got time for just one more call before we come to the news. So let's go to Yanjibup and talk to Gemma. Morning, Gem.
0: Oh, morning. Thank you for taking my call.
1: That's okay. How can we help you?
0: Oh, I rang a few weeks ago about my frangipani and I'm a very new gardener. So I was just wanting to speak to you about my citrus tree because I basically was in our property for 10 years in Yanjibup and I've never done anything with it. And it's probably about 18 foot now. It's huge. But recently I have noticed that the bark is peeling on like one or two of the branches. And I did notice about 2 years ago that it's not necessarily a ring, but like at the bottom of the tree, for probably about 10 centimetres, the colour of the bark is slightly different. So I was just a bit worried. We've had fruit like every single year and it's really luscious and green at the moment. But I was just a bit worried now with this peeling. Underneath it's like a real like creamy white colour, the stem, the remaining bark underneath. It's not dark, but yeah, I was just wondering if there's anything potentially wrong with it and if I need to do something with it.
1: The change of colour of bark down the base could be maybe where the tree has been grafted.
0: Yeah.
1: That's one thought. Where it's peeling, that's not good. And normally you would cut out anything that's dead, damaged, dying, diseased, or has gall wasps in it. So one thing you need to look out for is the swelling in the stems and cut that out. Now is not the time to be pruning orange trees. We do it at the end of summer, autumn sort of time, because you need the leaf canopy covering the bark going into summer. But next year, I would say it's going to ideally have need a good trim. Do you have any citrus gall wasp?
0: I don't know, because I don't really know what I'm looking for that. I think there were some ants on the branches.
1: Right. No, what you're looking for, you look at the newer branches, the newer stems, and look for swelling in the stems. And in your case, it's probably going to be quite high up.
0: Yeah, because lower down it's nice and green, so All right. I mean, it's like, it's probably about 20 foot, it's probably even bigger.
1: The reason that we keep our trees lower is so that we can reach them and manage them.
0: Yeah.
1: Because citrus gall wasp is a big problem, Gemma, and if it's in your tree, when they hatch, they're going to potentially infect other trees in the area, so... So good job for someone to climb the tree.
0: We just had a massive, huge fig cut away as well, cut down, because I've got two other citrus trees and they've not really been able to do much because I just think they've just not had the space to do stuff. So do you think I should take away some of the mulch and rocks and stuff away from the base as well and give the soil a bit more, or put compost on or anything like that as well?
1: Definitely compost out to the drip zone and then mulch on top of that. And with your fig tree, I mean, you can do anything with your fig tree. In winter, you can just lop it. And
0: it's gone. The whole thing's gone.
1: Oh, what a shame. Because you could virtually bonsai them.
0: Oh, I know. Well, I've still got some stems coming through, to be honest. It was massive. And you couldn't eat the figs. The figs weren't edible ones. So, it was just... And my olive tree next to it was just... I couldn't catch any olives, so... we've had that one taken down, but all the trees have got lots of sunshine now as well, because that was, ruining the sunshine for them as well.
1: So, well, it's good that you're on to it, so keep up the good work.
0: Do you have to do a big chop then? Like, how much should I take off the top, like, next year?
1: We will be talking about pruning fruit trees in the weeks to come, so only cut out the citrus gall wasp for now.
0: Okay. So should I leave it entirely or still?
1: Cut out the citrus gall wasp now and bag them.
0: Yeah, okay. So you think that's what's causing the peeling?
1: No.
0: Oh, okay.
2: Different thing altogether. Thanks, Jem. We must run because it's time for the news at 9 o'clock.
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4: Hello, I'm David Cameron. The Energy Minister says Australia doesn't need or want Russian fuel. President Donald Trump is temporarily lifting some sanctions on Russia in a deal which will see Moscow supply the US and global markets with diesel to try to bring down energy costs. Chris Bowen says Russia shouldn't benefit from the current Middle East conflict while it continues the war with Ukraine.
5: We have the arrangements in place as best as we possibly can with our trading partners to ensure that Russian fuel doesn't flow to Australia. That policy is not changing, will not change. We do not want Vladimir Putin to benefit from this war in the Middle East. What the United States does is a matter for them, but we won't be changing our approach.
4: Meantime, the Energy Minister has given his weekly update on Australia's fuel stockpile. Mr. Bowen says there's 43 days worth of petrol, 31 days of diesel and 30 days of jet fuel. He says 51 ships are on the way to Australia with 3.2 billion litres of fuel to be delivered over the next 4 weeks. A judge in Mexico has convicted three men of the murders of Perth brothers Jake and Callum Robinson and their American friend Carter Rode. They were on a surfing trip to Mexico's Pacific coast when they were shot dead in an attempted robbery in Baja California State. Here's the BBC's Mexico correspondent, Will Grant.
23: The guilty verdict brings to an end a two-year ordeal for the families of Jake and Callum Robinson and their friend Carter Rode. The parents of the Australian brothers, Deborah and Martin Robinson, were in court for the verdict. Before the decision was handed down, the families of the victims addressed the court earlier this week. The murder of their sons had taken not only the sons we love, but also the future we had imagined with them, said Deborah Robinson, who asked the judge to hand down a maximum prison sentence to those responsible. Accountability matters, she said.
4: Residents of the US state of Florida are preparing for Hurricane Isaias as the system approaches the Gulf Coast. It's expected to bring damaging winds, flooding and possibly tornadoes. Officials say residents under evacuation orders in the area between the mouth of the Mississippi and the Suwannee River in Florida should leave immediately. Florida Governor Ron DeSantis says it's expected the system will likely make landfall as a Category 3 storm.
24: They have now upgraded the hurricane to a Category 3 hurricane. So those are sustained winds of approaching 120 miles per hour. That is a significant storm.
4: 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It's been operating for almost five decades and will be broadcasting live from the Blind Australian of the Year Awards in Brisbane tonight. 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
25: So the Blind Australian of the Year Awards are obviously recognition of those who are blind or low vision. 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So we're broadcasting live from, they have the expo that leads into the Blind Australian of the Year Awards. The expo is where they showcase all the different people that provide support services within the industry. 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
4: And in sport, the Matildas have gone down 4-2 to Germany in the first of a two-match friendly soccer series in Europe. Sam Kerr and Holly McNamara scored for the Aussies.
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2: Forecast on this beautiful looking out of the window Saturday morning. Blue skies with lovely puffy white clouds. And that's what the forecast says. A cloudy day. High chance of showers, believe it or not. Winds westerly, 20 to 30 kilometres per hour, turning southwesterly, 15 to 20 kilometres an hour in the evening. Chance of rain, they say, at 70%. So today, lovely for showers. Cloudy tomorrow and only 20 degrees, but both fabulous days for gardening. Today the UV index is set at 8, which is very high, from 20 to 9 this morning until 3:30 this afternoon. Currently in Perth. Oh, incidentally, if you're looking for more rain, the forecast predicts Thursday or Friday of the week ahead. Perth currently has 18 degrees, humidity is 97%, wind is currently west south west. And on we go with the gardening program. Faye and my good self here until 10 o'clock this morning, taking your calls. Everything to do with gardening on 94841927. And don't hold back. Don't be complacent. Get on the phone now with a question if you've got one. Should I cover the rainfall, do you think?
1: Yes. Good idea, Chris.
2: We had you told me, I wasn't here, that the rain was pretty fierce this week.
1: Oh, it's been fantastic.
2: Well, according to this, the average for the month is 39.5, and currently we're, what, on the 10th of the month? It's 14.2, so we're about 25.3 under, mm-hmm. But then we're only a third of the way through the month. Annually speaking, for the month, the annual rainfall is currently standing at, currently it's 499.4, we'll say 500, and the average for this month overall is 686.6. Oh. So we're still 187 millimetres low. But then again, still more rain to come, hopefully, fingers crossed.
1: Well, I felt that the seasons are sort of pushing later. So I think the rain's still to come.
2: Definitely has that feeling. Mm. And I noticed a lot of the far projected forecasts talk about a fairly hot and fierce climate in the southeast of the country, but we are likely to get more rain than usual.
1: I like your forecast, Chris.
2: Well,
1: thank
2: something
1: you.
2: To do with El Nino and the Indian Ocean Dipole and some reaction it's having. I saw something during the week I just wanted to share with you. Plant a tree for shade, plant one for the birds, plant one for the fruit, and plant one for the future.
1: Oh, that's nice.
2: Isn't that nice?
1: But make it the right one.
2: Oh, right. An Australian native, you mean?
1: Well, not one that grows to, 20 metres near the house. Mm. You've got to plan your trees, don't you? Mm. You can't put a big tree 2 foot from the fence and expect that it's going to be all right when it's fully mature.
2: And you've got to think of the root system, of course.
1: Exactly. Yeah. And the neighbour's footings.
2: Yep. Yes. And then all the leaves in the gutter and all that sort of stuff. Oh,
1: well, that's mulch, Chris.
2: That is. That's good mulch.
1: Now, we've got Kieran here, and I'd love to talk about all the gardens coming up, starting with tomorrow, Kieran. What a busy time the Open Gardens team
2: Kieran
1: are
2: Kelly,
1: having.
2: Welcome.
6: Thank you, Chris. Thank you, Faye. Great to be here. See what actually goes in behind the scenes at a radio gardening show.
2: It's fun.
6: Yeah, it looks fun.
1: The season so far is off to a fabulous start.
6: Yes, Faye, we've had three gardens open so far, and we've had great attendances to our garden. So, and we're very much looking forward to tomorrow on Sunday for the Darlington Festival.
1: And that's a new one, isn't it? We haven't done Darlington before.
6: No, we've had a few gardens up in the hills, but we haven't done a festival like this. Last couple of years we've done them down at Guildford, as you would know, and people who've come along, we've had a little festival day down there, but we'll approach by the Darlington Community Garden if we wanted to sort of join forces with them and open up five gardens up there as well as their community garden. So that's what we'll be doing, and it should be a great day. And at 20 degrees, I think it'll be a great day for gardening.
2: Five gardens in one day.
6: Gardens in one day, and they're all fairly close. They're from the community centre. There's two that are very walkable. But what we have also done, Chris, is we're supplying a little school bus because parking could be a little bit of a problem in some of the smaller streets up in Darlington. So we have a bus that will do a little bit of a hop-on, hop-off type exercise around those gardens. But if people don't want to catch the bus, they certainly can park their cars there. But down at the community centre is where the main hub's going to be, so there's plenty of parking down there.
2: But it's good exercise anyway.
6: Some of them might be a little bit far to walk, but plenty of people like walking. And
2: as you said, the bus is there.
6: The bus is
2: hop
6: there.
2: On,
6: the
2: hop
6: bus
2: off.
6: Can hop on and hop off.
1: So what happens tomorrow, Chris? We come up to Darlington. Where do we start off?
6: We'll start off at the community garden, which is the street, Faye. I should know that, but I don't. But I can tell you where that is.
1: So, and is that where the plant sellers are setting up?
6: That's where the plant sellers will be. Mm-hmm. That's the community garden. So people can go through the community garden, have a look at that. It's down near the tennis courts, I'm fairly sure, in the heart of Darlington. So there's a hall which will have a Devonshire tea.
1: Mm-hmm. Yep.
6: And other foods. There'll be plant sales. There'll be a couple of other events happening up there as well. But that would be the main place to start. And then from there, you can sort of wagon wheel your way out into the other gardens.
1: Mm. Now, I believe you've got plant sellers going up there. And earlier we spoke to Victoria from the Pelargonium Society, Homestead Gardens. So she'll be there selling geraniums and pelargoniums and maybe cottage plants, which he's well known for.
6: Yeah, we've also got Kerry's Garden and Trillion Trees are coming on board. Mm-hmm. They're going to be selling a few plants there. And the Darlington Community Garden will have a little pop-up shop as well. So,
1: sounds exciting. Now, what time does it kick off?
6: 10 o'clock it kicks off, so it goes from 10 to 4. Now, there is a fee, as most things are these days. Mm-hmm. So for the 5 gardens, it's $30. If you're only wanting to go to one or two gardens, it'll be $8 a garden. Now, we're a non-for-profit organisation, Open Gardens WA, and most of the funds will be going to the Darlington Community Garden, certainly. Mm-hmm. We raise the funds to actually put back into gardening pursuits. So we support, as the Open Gardens, a lot of community gardens and also other people who have got garden pursuits that we can see that are worthy of a little bit of sponsorship. So we have community groups, we have schools, and other gardens.
1: Mm. Have you seen all the gardens that we're going to tomorrow?
6: To be honest, no, I haven't.
1: Okay. Well, it'll be a nice surprise for you.
6: I'm going to be there for the surprise. I do a bit of work around Darlington, so I know the gardens up in the hills are very nice gardens. I think people will have a fantastic day of walking around. And there's a diverse type of garden up through the hills as well. So it will be a surprise for me, but I don't think I'll be that surprised.
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2: 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You're listening to Curtain FM. This is the weekly gardening show. We are talking gardening till 10 o'clock. Faye is here, and our guest in studio is Kieran Kelly, Chair of the Open Gardens WA.
1: Mm. Well, Kieran, I have seen some of the promo shots of the gardens, and they look absolutely lovely. And what a fantastic lead up with a bit of rain and the sunshine we've had is just perfect for the roses and the perennials and lots of colour and lushness in those gardens.
6: Oh, it'll be fantastic, Faye, because the information I've had from our selectors that they are diverse gardens, a lot of roses, a lot of perennials, and there's also one garden that has a natural pond. And Tony Green, who's a landscaper up in the hills, he landscapes all over the place, but certainly does a lot in the hills, has developed this natural pond, and he'll be actually be on site to talk to people if they're interested in having a look at natural ponds. And also what a lot of people are doing is converting their swimming pools, if they're not using them anymore, into natural habitat. So there's lots of things that you'll be able to pick up.
1: That sounds Fascinating. Now, I have seen Tony's garden at the Perth Garden Show that actually won an award a few years ago because those natural ponds are just to die for, just beautiful.
6: Oh, and he does some fantastic rock work, Tony, so it's well worth just going up there to have a look at that, and I'm sure a bit of water in anyone's garden is always great, but if you can, you know, sort of mould it into the environment that you're living in, it's even better.
1: Fantastic. Now, next weekend, you've also got, once you get through this weekend, there's no rest for the wicked. There's another double delight of gardens open.
6: That's right, Faye. So on the 17th and 18th of October, we have two gardens open, Kalamunda and Gooseberry Hill. So that's on the Saturday and the Sunday. Well worth having a look. And, you know, Gooseberry Hill and Kalamunda, not too far apart. So one's called Bush Prelude and the other one's Rosemark Cottage. So 31 Hinkler Road and 8 Davies Crescents. But all that information is on our website as well on Open Gardens WA.
1: I have been to both of those gardens. I love Bush Prelude. Yep. They've apparently got some new areas developed, and that is an artist's garden, so really something to see. And Rosemark Cottage was part of the edible open garden trail that we did when Costa came over last year, and such a beautiful garden with different areas, themed areas, down to water at the bottom with a bridge, just

0: own garden and transfer it to your own. I always say you can look at as many glossy magazines as you like, but a lot of the time it's you just really actually, once you've seen something, you can say, well, I can do that. You know, mm-hmm. I mean, glossy magazines are great and they give you lots of inspiration, but sometimes they don't really relate to the Perth environment either.
1: It's great catching up with all the garden owners, but also the members of the open gardens and other members of the public, because we get to see the same gardeners all over the place, don't we? It doesn't matter if you're in Nanarp or at an open garden in Perth or the Perth Garden Show, a lot of the same people congregate together.
0: Yeah, well, I've never met an unhappy gardener, so I must admit. Certainly the gardening community. And look, you can be professional, semi-professional, amateur or just starting, but it's certainly a hobby or a profession for some that is just fantastic. It certainly grounds you every day, and the beauty of gardening is that you can go out and do 5 minutes and look back and go, great, that's fantastic. Or you can be in the garden all day and then sit back at the end of the day and go, I can see what I've achieved.
1: Mm.
0: And saying that, sometimes you have to wait for 6 months to see what you achieve, but there's nothing wrong with waiting.
2: Tell us about your garden.
0: My garden, Chris. Oh, well. I live in Scarborough, so I'm down by the coast, mm-hmm. so quite sandy. Look, I've got a front courtyard, and I'm lucky enough still to have a single house on the block in Scarborough, as opposed to Scarborough now with a lot of infill around. The mm-hmm. places are getting smaller and smaller. Wow. So when they're getting smaller and smaller, I suppose you need to be a bit more selective of what you're planting. On my block, I probably have 20-odd trees, so I'm quite covered. You can actually feel the difference when you walk from the street into the house. Mm. My front courtyard now has turned more into a flowery garden. My wife really liked to have a bit of flower. I had to take out a big tree at the front because it was damaging my water service and my wall. So that opened it up and gave me a bit more sun. So at the moment, I've got quite a few perennials and annuals in. I'm a Wonderful. Bit of an annual gardener, really.
2: Do you open it up at all?
0: Not yet.
2: What are you waiting
1: not
2: for?
1: Not there yet.
2: What Come on, Karen.
0: What am I waiting for? Yeah. I'm not sure, Chris. I'm waiting for the selectors to come around and see if it's worthy.
2: Okay, there you are. That's good.
1: Oh, I bet it is. I'm sure it is.
2: Let's take a short break.
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1: It is 23 minutes past nine. Ready for your calls. The switchboard is open on 9484 1927. Before we get back to Faye and Kieran Kelly in the studio, I want to set up another competition. We have another $75 gift voucher to give away from the Green Life Soil Company, as you would expect every week. And it's an interesting question this week, one that good gardeners, I'm sure, will be able to respond to. But you good gardeners have to be members of the Curtin family, and not having won a prize in the last 28 days. Right, here is the question, and she's poised waiting to see if I correctly pronounce this. What is the popular name for antirrhinums? Did I get it right?
2: Yes, you did.
1: Yep. Antirrhinums. What is the popular name for antirrhinums? Bellflowers, snapdragons, or masterwort? Got the question? If you have the answer, 9484 1927. Now, make it quick.
2: That's a challenge for a few people. Now, Janie has sent us in a photo asking for advice on saving a rose, a climbing rose that is probably more than 30 years old and it's about to come into bloom. So it's at the base of a fence. And Kieran, how would you go about removing and saving a 30-year-old climbing rose?
3: Well, Janie, you're in luck because I've just shifted a couple myself in the last few months, a little bit earlier than now. But looking at your photo, Janie, I'd be cutting it back to probably the top of the fence, removing all the bulk of the top, bringing in the sides a bit, maybe sort of pruning it up like it was sort of like a trained grapevine, so to speak. And then it'll be a matter of just digging the plant out, getting what root you can. Now, roses like that will probably have a major root with two or three sort of roots as thick as your, probably not quite as thick as your wrist, but a couple of fingers together. Removing those and then retransplanting that into the ground or into a pot. The key to it will be just making sure that you can keep a bit of moisture up to the base of that rose. I wouldn't be fertilising it straight away because you want to try to encourage the root growth. But the roses are fairly tough and hardy, so you should be okay. But it's a matter of what you can dig out and what you can carry.
1: And they can be very painful too.
2: Well, climbing rose like that may not have too many thorns on it, so.
3: No, depending on the variety of it, Faye, that's right. Mm. But it's just a matter of cutting it back to the frame. What we can see from the picture, you might end up with four or five canes left on that rose. And if it's going out in the scorching sun, you may need to try to maybe give it a little bit of cover in the peak of the day if you can. But like I said, they are fairly hardy, so you shouldn't have too much of a problem.
2: Yep, very good. And we have a winner there, Chris.
1: Yes, thank you very much, Faye. We do. Kevin in Bennett Springs was the one first on the phone with the right answer for the $75 Green Life Soil Company voucher. And what is the popular name for antirrhinums? Is it bellflowers, snapdragons, or masterwort? What is it, Faye?
2: Snapdragons.
1: It is. Good, Kevin knew that one as well. We'll be sending you the voucher very shortly, Kevin. Thanks for listening.
2: It's funny because very rarely do we use the scientific name of snapdragons. They're just always snapdragons, aren't they?
3: Always known as snapdragons.
1: You don't talk about my favourite antirrhinum.
2: No.
1: There's no antirrhinum society?
2: No, not here. But maybe in England.
3: I think there is a snapdragon society.
1: AKA.
2: A froggy morning, and Julie has sent in a beautiful photo of a frog or frogs in bromeliads. So, Wonderful. Yeah, they're great pest control to have in the garden. They'll tackle your moths and your snails around the place. Helen has sent us in photos of plants in her garden with a thank you, because she says, thank you for giving me the reassurance to continue with my crepe myrtles. As you suggested, I watched and waited and held my breath until 2 weeks ago when they burst into leaf almost overnight. And also a philodendron that she thought had rust spots on it, repot and get rid of the death plug. And she did that and her plants are thriving. So as gardeners, very often it's a case of either digging deeper or holding your breath and waiting. Isn't it, Kieran?
3: Oh, it's always a little bit of luck with gardening, Faye. I mean, I think if you're just starting out in gardening, certainly don't get despondent if things don't happen the first time. And look, even experienced gardeners, from year to year, you can always get different results. So nature works in its own little way.
2: I know. I was taken back right then to when I was a teenager, and I'd go shopping with my nana and come home with plants. And I bought this beautiful pink weigelia with pink flowers, and it died, and I threw it away. I later found out it was deciduous, so it had only just lost its leaves. And, you know, I know other people who've had the same thing happen with some of their ferns, because some ferns even are deciduous. So you can't always give up.
3: Never throw things away in haste.
2: No, actually, sometimes I'll throw them into the compost and they get a second wind. Now, Wendy has sent in a photo of some viburnums that are about 8 years old. Recently, she had to cut a large branch out as it had died, and on inspection, she found what she thinks is some type of scale. What should she do with this hedge? Does that look like scale to you, or is it damage or something natural on the trunks?
3: It's a little bit hard to pick off the photo, but
2: this white could be scale.
3: Yeah, I'd say the white would be the scale there.
2: And the leaves look very...
3: Yeah.
2: I don't know if that's fungal or black spot or...
3: It looks a little bit fungal to me.
2: Mm.
3: So a viburnum, it looks like viburnum tinus, which is used throughout Perth as a very popular hedge. I would be just, looking the scale, probably a little bit of a... prune just to open it up before you probably did spray it, but just be careful with the heat at the moment.
2: Mm-hmm. And a spray, white oil or eco oil?
3: White oil.
2: Yeah.
3: If you wanted to use a systemic, a lot of people don't like using it, but sometimes you have to resort to things like that. A systemic sprinkle around the base of the plant may do that.
2: And you know what we're hearing more about lately, Kieran, and since listening to Craig Castry, the pest problems that people have can be just totally eliminated by increasing the Brix levels in the plant itself. So making a plant healthier by improving the soil health, by adding compost, molasses particularly, which is something that we'd heard a lot of in the past, but this can help increase the Brix levels in a plant, and then the pests just drop off. They're just not interested in a strong, healthy plant.
3: I think it's a bit like ourselves. When you're feeling good and healthy, you don't get the common cold.
2: Mm.
3: But when you're a little bit run down, that's when you seem to pick up all these things, and plants are no different. The healthier you can keep your plant stock, certainly the better. The pests, all pests, will always take the weaker plant first. So, very important to keep the soil health up and the plant health.
2: I know one of my lessons came many years ago when, I was looking at all the TV programs and all the newspaper and gardening magazine articles about what can I do with this pest, and all the answers were products for solutions. And I got over that very quickly and started to understand about integrated pest management and how providing more biodiversity in the garden can provide homes for the predators and the pollinators that help overcome those pests. And you don't have to use chemicals for everything. You can use a jet of water to get your aphids off, or you can just wait and the ladybirds and the lacewings will come.
1: Well, that's timely, because I wanted to mention to you last weekend, I noticed all our roses were covered in aphids.
2: Mm-hmm.
1: So I went and got a spray bottle, put a litre of water. Oh, yep. No, not a spray, just a spray bottle.
2: Yes.
1: And I put a little bit of detergent in it and then went and sprayed them all. Came home last night, had a look, all gone. But I think that may have been also due to the rain.
2: Rain can, particularly the heavy rain that we have, can dislodge a lot of them, and a lot of the aphids will go to the ground and not come back, because many of them don't fly. But we've got a lot of hoverflies around at the moment. The ladybird larvae are doing a good job of cleaning them up. So I had roses absolutely covered in aphids and I did nothing because I just love watching those good guys. And the birds, we've got blue wrens around the garden and all sorts of little birds that need those little bugs to feed their babies.
1: 27 minutes to 10, talking of good guys, Jordan in Butler is on the phone. Morning, Jordan.
4: Hi, good morning.
2: Hi, morning, Jordan. How can we help you?
4: I'm a long-time listener, first-time phoner.
2: Oh, congratulations.
4: I've always been wanting to phone in, so I'm very happy to be here.
2: Oh, wonderful.
4: I'm a young gardener. I bought a house late last year. I'm only 23, but really getting into gardening and really loving it. Recently, when we first bought the house, we got some yuccas from either side of our back door under a patio. And they worked great for the time, but they grew quite large. And they're a hard one to trim. So we recently got rid of them. And I was just hoping for your suggestions on what we can replace them with. I think something either side of a back door, under a patio, and something that's trimmable.
2: Under a patio. So what sort of lighting conditions?
4: It would get strong indirect light, but nothing direct.
2: Okay. Oh, it sounds perfect. And what's the height restriction?
4: Probably the height of the ceiling, so I'd say 2 metres.
2: Okay.
4: And trim it every now and then if it needs.
2: And do you have any styles in mind? Do you like native or do you like tropical or anything that can pinpoint what sort of surroundings you're aiming for?
4: Nothing too in particular, I'm afraid. It's a somewhat modern type backyard. It's something that I'd like to sit and relax in. We've got some nice lounge chairs out there. So just something pretty, but not a massive focal point.
2: Okay, so you could go for foliage, contrast and texture. I would aim for something that doesn't get higher than ceiling height because that way you don't have to be trimming it all the time. It's not going to outgrow the space quickly. Certainly tropical, like there are palms, like a parlor palm. That'll give you a green look. And then you can add foliage plants like cordylines and ferns. You could have a cycad. So there's a lot of tropical ideas. Kieran, what are your thoughts?
3: I would probably look at extending the indoor garden plants into your patio because you're covered, so you're not really having any direct sun from it. Something like a Dracaena marginata. Do you know what they look like?
4: Yeah, I took some cuttings off my grandmother's house a few months ago and they've been doing quite well.
3: Yeah, well, that's a great way to do it because it's a very easy plant to do. And also you can trim them as hard as you like. So if they're starting to get up to the roof, you can cut them back. You could also probably look at, if you're in pots, as long as they're not going to go through the pot, but any of the ficus, like some of the weeping figs, that'll give you a good bit of green coverage in your patio. Don't need all that much direct sunlight and can be pruned to shape as well.
4: Yeah, that sounds brilliant. Thank you.
3: But just beware with the ficus. Just don't let them escape the pot.
2: I love your idea of bringing the outside in or the other way around. You could have plants outside that you could bring in, and certainly philodendrons and aroids, of which there are multiple varieties. Be warned, it is addictive. But yeah, I have to say that because I collect aroids, and there's, you know, monsteras and philodendrons and leafy foliage. There's climbers and clumpers, and then there's Ripsalis, which are an absolute favourite of mine. They're perfect in a hanging basket and they will drip down like curtains, and they're so easy to grow. So
1: I hope that inspires you, Jordan.
2: But going along to any of the open gardens, Jordan, you will just, you know, soak it all up, and you'll get ideas just by seeing other people's gardens. So we would welcome you along to any of the open gardens.
4: Yeah, that would be great. Thank you.
1: Thank you very much for calling, Jordan.
4: I just wanted to quickly add on the aphids. I also have roses in front garden, and I was listening to a segment one time, and you recommended dishwashing detergent with water.
2: Oh, probably not me.
4: I mix that up in a spray bottle, and that worked really well.
2: Yeah, that's good. But I personally would recommend you plant beneficial plants around your roses, so white alyssum, yellow flowering plants. You could add cornflowers for blue, Queen Anne's lace, and all these plants add colour to your garden, but they bring in the pollinators and the predators, and then you will never have to even spray your aphids.
4: Yeah, that's a fantastic idea.
2: All right, good on you, Jordan. Thanks for calling.
1: Thank you. Good luck. You've just found a new hobby that will become a...
2: obsession. Yep. If we've done our job right. Yep.
1: 21 minutes to 10. The calls are starting to come in. So, Kim, stand by. We'll be with you shortly.
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1: Curtain Radio. And we're going straight out to Carlisle because Kim's got a question about scale on fig trees. Good morning, Kim.
11: Good morning. I actually don't have a question.
1: Oh.
11: What I was phoning in about is I've got a fig tree. And a couple of years ago, it was absolutely covered in scale, like really covered. And I just left it completely alone. And one day I went out there and there were just millions of parasitic wasps mm-hmm. that killed all the scale off the tree. And I haven't had any scale on it now for a couple of years.
2: Oh, brilliant.
11: So I'm a huge believer in I don't go and spray aphids off roses and that because you're going to be spraying off all the ladybirds and the ladybird. Most people don't even know what a ladybird larva looks like.
2: I know, yeah.
11: And I just leave all my aphids completely alone, and my roses are covered in aphids at the moment, mm-hmm. and I love it. And we've got wattle birds coming in, and they've got big gobfuls of aphids that they're getting off there. And we get thousands of ladybirds and ladybird larva, and I just love letting nature do its thing.
2: Oh.
11: And over winter, I was raking up the leaves under my crepe myrtle and there were just thousands and thousands of ladybird larvae in there, so I had to leave it then.
2: Oh,
11: but
2: wow.
11: They were all overwintering in the garden. So if you leave your garden alone, don't go spraying them, don't go putting detergent on and all this rubbish, just leave it to nature and let it do its thing, and you end up with like an amazing garden that's full of insects and birds. And I don't know, it just makes me so cross when people feel like they've got to kill everything.
2: I know. Thank you, Kim. Thank you.
11: You're welcome.
2: I feel sometimes I feel a bit alone, but I get your joy from seeing all that life. That is good life coming to the garden. But if everyone wants birds, don't they? So mm-hmm. why are they even spraying?
1: Mm-hmm. Well, I've been scolded. Thank you for that, Kim. I will go and find all my aphids and put them back on the roses.
2: Thanks for your call, Kim.
1: Okay, let's go straight out to Queen's Park. And Karen is waiting for us there. Good morning. I know what I've done. I haven't hit the button hard enough. Sorry, Karen. You're on now.
8: It's okay. Good morning, everybody. All of you, I like to store my seeds. I have collected all the seeds from my Dutchman's pipe, which I cut back. How do I store it? How is the best way? Do I keep it dry? And how long
2: definitely,
8: will it keep?
2: Definitely dry. Initially, probably in just an envelope. Mm-hmm. So there's definitely no moisture. And then ultimately, when they're definitely dry, in a jar with a lid on.
8: And how long will they keep? I'm going to take them to Europe maybe next year. Will they keep that long?
2: I would think so, yes.
8: And also the seeds of the freesias? I mean, and they have bulbs, but I have some bulbs in a pot. Do I have to water them?
2: Not when they die down, no. You could take them out of the potting mix if you wanted to, and once again store them in a paper bag till next season, or just leave them in a pot out of the way and bring them out next autumn, and they'll just come up with the rainfall.
8: Okay. No, I thought that I had to keep them dry. And just one, you know, we were just talking before about snapdragons. You know that German word is lion's mouth?
2: Yes, of course. And if you squeeze them from behind, they will open up.
8: They open up even more, And I had a very nice experience. I have got a big pot in the back of my pergola with a climbing plant on it. And it was already dusky, and I went to the back just to make sure whether the pot is wet enough. When this bird flew right into my face, it was a tiny honey eater. And then it all scared me away. And then I realized on top of that plant, it's a tiny nest, and I've got three little birds in it. And I just couldn't believe it. I'm so happy.
2: That's gorgeous.
8: I don't go there anymore. You know, I keep it away because I don't want to disturb the bird.
2: Oh, I'm that's so lovely, Karen. Yeah, it's
8: beautiful, beautiful little tiny birds with an open beak.
2: Beautiful.
1: Thank you for your very happy call, Karen. Schönes okay. Wochenende.
8: Thank you. I love your show as always. Thank you.
1: Bye-bye.
2: Thanks, Karen.
1: Okay, now, before we go to our next call from Jackie, I just wanted to mention that if you are looking for a Sunday morning bargain, Cambrai RAAFA's Village Fete is on next Sunday, the 18th, in Merriwa. You can browse for plants and toys and crafts and books, cakes, preserves and more. Could there be more? You better go out and find out. Stop for morning tea or for a sausage sizzle. It's on from 9 till midday next Sunday, the Cambrai RAAFA's Village Fete in Merriwa. Should we go straight out to Tuart Hill?
2: Yes, we should.
1: Let's talk to Jackie. Good morning, Jackie. I've done it again. I haven't pressed the right button. Hold on, Jackie. There you are. I'm up now. Good morning.
12: Hi, how are you going? Can you hear me?
2: Yes, I can. Thanks, Jackie.
12: Yeah. I have a shed in my garden and I've put wires up it. And I want to know what's the best thing to grow because it's going to get hot in the summer.
2: Okay. Something fast growing, a passion fruit vine would be one thing that would cover your shed nicely. There are native vines like Pandorea jasminoides, which is a wonga wonga vine. There's a few different types of those. Honeysuckle is another one. Kieran, what's...
3: Jasmine, which is just starting to flower now, would certainly take the heat.
2: Oh, and if you like the perfume...
12: I did have passion fruit up it, and it grew like weed, and I got loads of greens, but no fruit ever. And there were five of them in the pot because it's quite wide. So I ripped that out because it then went all woody.
2: Yeah, okay. Maybe just start again. I would recommend Sunshine Special. It's fast growing. It's a West Australian variety and it's not grafted. So you won't have any problem with the terrible rootstock running wild in your garden.
12: Oh, okay. All right. Brilliant. And that's a passion fruit, is it?
2: Sunshine Special. And plant a lamb's fry underneath it.
12: Yeah, you did say that to me one day when I saw you in at Curtin. But do you chop it up and put it in, or do you just put it right?
2: You can just put it in whole, bury it under the root ball, and, yeah, your plant will go gangbusters. My dad taught me that trick, and, yeah, I wouldn't plant a passion fruit vine without one now.
12: Oh, brilliant. All right, thank you so much.
2: You're welcome. Thanks, Jackie.
1: Thank you for calling us. It is 12 minutes to 10, and at 10 o'clock this morning, in the 60s groove and his wide flared trousers, which is a sight to see, it will be Jim Crinan sitting in for George Rinaldi this week until midday. Kieran Kelly is here in the studio with us, and Sam in Como is sitting out on the line. Good morning, Sam.
13: Oh, good morning. Can you turn that down, please?
2: Hi, Sam. How can we help?
13: Good morning.
1: Yes, we're listening.
2: Go ahead, Sam.
13: Yes, yeah, look, I've got this pumpkin growing, and it's only producing female flowers with a little pumpkin on it.
2: Mm-hmm.
13: And after it grows to about the size of an egg, it just dies.
2: Okay.
13: Because I'm not getting any male flowers, because normally I sort of go there with a bit of cotton wool and try and pollinate it myself. But
2: yep. Yep.
13: There's no male flowers at all, just a...
2: Yes, and they're determined by nighttime temperatures, I believe. But what you can do in the meantime is snip out the growing shoots to encourage it to branch sideways, and give it some complete fertilizer for flowering and fruiting plants. And it's only a matter of time before those male flowers turn up.
13: Yeah, so the ones that just die off, I just leave it as it is.
2: Yes.
13: And wait. Well, so I had the same thing last year, but right at the end, when I was just about to pull it out, a couple of female flowers came, or male flowers came up, and I did it with cotton wool because there wasn't enough bees around.
2: Mm. I just pick off the whole flower stem, peel away the petals, and just give it a tickle.
13: Right, right. Yeah, that's what I usually do.
2: Yeah.
13: All right, then.
2: Bit of patience, Sam. It won't happen overnight, but it will happen.
13: Okay. Okay. Thank you for that.
2: You're welcome. Thank you. Bye.
1: It's 10 to 10.
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1: Radio. Message on the screen here from Marlon Lesmody. Says, thank you for the tickets to Araluen. She won a couple of weeks ago. She went yesterday.
2: Oh.
1: She did indeed. And she had a fabulous day.
2: Oh, that's great, Mel. Glad it went to a good home.
1: Absolutely.
2: And we've got some emails to whiz through here. Chris, it's been a very busy morning.
1: It has indeed.
2: This is from Gloria, and she's been growing sweet peas for the first time. They've finished flowering, and now the pods are growing. Are these seeds that I can save? Yes, they are, Gloria. Let them fully develop on the plant before harvesting them, so they will swell and they will dry out, then they will be fully developed, and that will give you the better seeds for growing again next year. Jennifer has sent in a photo of a not too happy navel orange tree that was overshadowed by a native bush that overgrew it, which has now been cut back. The orange tree has suffered, and she wants to know if she could move it to give it some more room or if it's too far gone. No, Gloria, Jennifer, I mean, I would leave it there. I'd give it a little bit of TLC, maybe just give it a very light trim, compost around the base and mulch, and plant a few herbs as well. Give it plenty of moisture, and I'm sure that would bounce back. If you wanted to cover your bases, I would recommend buying another one and putting it in either a pot or in a position that you think might be more suitable. But if you move that one, it will stress. You might as well just leave it there, buy another one if you think you need it. Dee has sent in a photo of a frangipani that has got an unusual formation on it, and they are actually developing seed pods. So all of the plants in the Apocynaceae family or milkweed family have this unusual winged pod, and there's two that branch out. Let them fully develop and dry out, and then you can save your seeds, which you plant in spring or early summer for best results. Now, John's just brought me in a sneaky email. You were talking about what to grow under or near a passion fruit vine, and I missed what you said. What was it, please? Well, yes, plant a lamb's fry underneath a passion fruit vine, or you can, if you want, add it to the surface. I've heard of people doing this, going to the butcher shop, getting a whole pile of offal and lamb's fry, etc., mixing it up, putting it around the base and watering it in well, and the plants go nuts, I think, because of the iron.
1: Mixing it up with what?
2: I just blend it, okay. Puree and water it on, okay. And then maybe cover with mulch, because I think the flies would like
1: it.
2: Yeah,
1: they love that.
2: Yeah,
1: they?
2: It's a good tonic.
1: Dig it in.
3: Or fry it up with onion on toast.
2: And please. Bacon.
1: And a little Dijon mustard, yeah. If you don't mind.
2: Oh, yes. And mashed potato.
3: Yeah, don't worry about the passion fruit.
2: John has brought in a photo of David Latimer, who is with his bottle terrarium sealed in glass. In 1960 he did this, and it had a 50-year birthday. The terrarium has continued to thrive, and it is absolutely full. John was not able to find out if David Latimer's terrarium is still going, but 50 years, that's an awesome innings. Mm-hmm. A note from the Bonsai Society to say their 50th anniversary exhibition is on next weekend, the 17th and 18th, and that they've been advertising, so details of that. Just didn't want anyone to miss out, because we've also got our Double Delight Open Garden next weekend. Darlington, 5 open gardens tomorrow. More details on the website, opengardens.org.
3: Yep, that's great.
2: There we go. I think we have got through the emails. Thank you to everyone who's sent in emails today and called in. It has been a busy program.
1: And we have a few minutes up our sleeve. So, Kieran Kelly, this is your life. Where did you get your love of gardening from, your mum or dad?
3: Well, probably neither. Mum wasn't a big gardener. Dad used to mow the front lawn. But I think, Chris, my love of gardening started when I was probably 12 or 13, maybe 14, back in Double View, where I was brought up. In the summertime, before reticulation, people would go on holidays and you'd have the holiday job of watering their garden. Mm-hmm. So that's where it probably started, where you could make a little bit of pocket money by going around and watering people's plants. And then I did an apprenticeship when I was 16, when a trade certificate in horticulture. So I've been in it since basically working in it since I was 16. So
1: when you were watering gardens, were you taking little cuttings perhaps to start?
3: No, I wasn't probably that far into it. I was more interested in the money at the end of the week when they came back from holidays. Mm. So you had to make sure that the plants actually survived to get you to get your fare. But I always loved the outdoors as well. So it was sort of a natural progression.
1: You did an apprenticeship in what?
3: In horticulture.
1: In horticulture.
3: Yeah.
1: And
3: yeah.
1: this had really, really sown a seed with you, so to speak, and grown as a passion that you wanted to handle professionally besides a weekend gardener?
3: Yeah, once I got started, I ran my own business for quite a while, and then I now work for a landscape firm out of 2J, but... We were in Guildford before, so yeah, no, it's been one of those, a labour of love, they say, and I've always enjoyed it and always had the passion to do it, and it's a great lifestyle for anyone that's wanting to get into a bit of work.
1: So when you open your garden in Scarborough, as you will, what's the theme of your garden going to be?
3: Good question. Well, the backyard's quite shady, so it'll be a shady theme, but in the front we'll have a bit of colour. Oh, I'll have to think of a theme. I'm a Collingwood supporter, but so I could have a black and white theme maybe, but I'm not too sure, really. Just a urban, suburban garden.
1: Food for thought.
2: Coastal garden? Hidden garden?
3: No, I'd say mine is more sort of leafy green garden.
2: Sounds beautiful.
3: I've got a lot of shade, so it's a bit hard to sort of...
1: But a lot of sandy soil.
3: Well, a lot of sandy soil. I've been in the house for probably 38 years. So
1: you build up a solid soil.
3: It's all in the soil, as they say, and the more compost and... organic matter you can get into your soil, the better. So I've built that up over the years. So,
1: fantastic.
3: I'm quite organically.
1: Oh, I bet all your neighbours are very jealous too.
3: Yes. There's a couple that don't like leaves, but too bad.
1: Very nicely done. This has been your gardening favourite programme on Curtain FM every Saturday morning, and today's programme sponsored as always by Scarlet Threads, your quality Australian design dress shop in Armidale. You should drop in and see Gillian Faye.
2: Thank you, Chris. It's been a pleasure to have you here filling in for Ray this morning. We've covered a lot of ground.
1: We have, and it's been a pleasure being here. I thoroughly enjoy the moments that I get to spend with you, and when Ray chooses to walk away, she's always the first to call me and say, can you do it? And I love it. Because being a new person to gardening, I'm listening all the time and sharing so much stuff, and it's just a joy every week to listen to the program but to actually participate in it.
2: Exactly.
3: So it'll be an open garden at your place in a year's time, Chris.
1: Give it two.
3: Two, okay.
1: I won't try and beat you, but we'll see what happens.
3: Okay, we'll just mark that down for you.
2: We will. We shall do. Look forward to that.
1: There we go. Thank you very much, Faye. You'll be back next Saturday morning, of course, at 8 o'clock with Ray, who'll be back from her break, and she deserves it too. It's coming up to 10 o'clock, and the next voice you hear will be Jim Crinan. Now, if you're going out and about today, please wear a hat. The sun is fierce. The UV index today is set at 8. And whatever you do, just take care.
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Now, some of y'all never been down south too much. I'm gonna tell you a little bit about this so that you understand what I'm talking about. Down there we have a plant that grows out in the woods and the fields. Looks something like a turnip green. Nearby called it poke salad. Poke salad. Used to know a girl lived down there and she'd go out in the evenings and pick her a mess of it. Carry it home and cook it for supper. Cause that's about all they had to eat. They did all right.

Richard spiteful, straight razor tote moment. Lord, I must pick my mess up.

0: The classic 60s right there. Tony Joe White starting off this 2 hour great morning on a beautiful Saturday morning right here in Perth. That was Tony Joe White from 1969. I'm just going to turn down my headphones, folks. Let's do that. And a bit of swamp rock there. And we've got more to come right until midday today. And George Minnelli is just taking a short break. So I'll be sitting in and spinning the best songs. And starting off, we had Sergeant Pepper's with a little help from my friends. And if you'd like to join us all here, Jill's right there. G'day, Jill. She's looking splendid. Just give Jill a call on 94841927 and away you go. And just some trivia around Sergeant Pepper, Lonely Hearts Club Band, in the song where they throw back to Billy Shears. Well, guess what? Ringo Starr right there. And if you've got a Sergeant Pepper's record vinyl and it's been signed by all four Beatles, could be worth about $38,000. That's US. So good luck for those folk that have got. I think George Minnelli's got a bit of a collection like that. Let's do a quick weather check in Perth. It's just nudging 20 degrees. Mandurah at 17. Rottnest, it's 19 degrees. The humidity levels are swinging around to 53%. The winds are coming in Perth at west-southwesterly at 24 kilometres an hour. And over at Rottnest, there's a west-northwesterly at 32 kilometres an hour. Heading towards 21 degrees, and the showers are sort of just maybe disappearing as we speak, and a bit of cloud out there, but just be warned, the UV is very high, as the energy is, right until midday today, the classic 60s.
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Jimmy Mac. Yes, I'm back. 1966. I'll be until midday today. That was Martha and the Vandellas. I'm just listening on the headphones, and obviously this is not the version, but it's now been re-recorded in stereo, but it's only since 2005. So the original version, as we just listened to, is in mono. So hopefully we're not in mono in your lounge room today. And just prior to that, sherry. Be nice to have a bit of sherry on a Saturday morning. A bit early for that. 1962, The Four Seasons. Frankie Valli originally called the song Jackie Baby. And that was in honour of Jacqueline Kennedy. And then changed it to Terry Baby. And finally it became Sherry Baby. Maybe a few too many sherries. Here we go. This guy.

0: Saturday Love right there. Percy Sledge, When a Man Loves a Woman from 1966. It was inducted into the Grammy Hall of Fame in 1991 and it was a massive hit. And just prior to that, This Guy's in Love with You. We're in love with all of you, all the Curtin listeners, right until midday today. And if you'd like to join the program, just a slight segue there, folks, give Jill a call right now on 9484 1927, and she's just limbering up. Let's get back to the song. 1968 Herb Alpert and a Tijuana Brass is a Burt Bacharach, Hal David song, and a number one hit in a filmed version. He sang it to his wife Sharon, or Shazza, I suppose we'd say in Australia. It is, let's do a quick weather. It's 20 degrees in Perth, 17 Mandurah, Rottnest 19, 24 minutes past 10.
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Timeless, Green Onions, 1962, Booker T and MGs. You might laugh about this, but the original title, which was changed, obviously, it was actually Funky Onions. That can go in all directions, that one. And the song actually reminds me, did you ever see American Graffiti? And where sort of the soundtrack is great, but that particular song was played in the drag racing scene. Dark, moody movie. Always a bit of fun. Also, Wichita Linesman. That was for Alex on the Green, who called in on 9484 1927, 1968, Glen Campbell, Jimmy Webb song. In Wichita, Kansas, loneliness of a linesman perched on a telephone pole. And it was described as being one of the best songs ever. Now, talk about the best day ever. Today, it is the 10th of October. It's all birthday day today, and John Glidden has gone out of his way, and he has baked a Dutch honey cake. It's heel lekker, which means really nice in Dutch. Mm-hmm. Thanks, John. And Jill, we'll pack them away. We've got all the postbacks ready. Yeah, Jill? Just yes, we have. I see them. Well done. And happy birthday to all these folk that are celebrating today. It's going to be a glorious day, heading towards 21 degrees, 19 in Perth at the moment. But Anna de Kegley from White Gum Valley. From Success, we have Dawn Buzzer from Kawarama. Welcome to the show, Kawarama. You can listen to Curtin online as well. Marilyn Hopkins from Bribra Lake. We have Jennifer Langridge from North Perth, Glenis McCabe, and from Karama, Sue Richardson. But also somewhere down south, in fact, around Siesta Park and Dunsborough, we have Sophia Cronin, who's celebrating her 15th birthday. Happy birthday. And enjoy the hollies.

0: The original version, Little Eva. Guess how long that goes back to? 1962, there you go. It was a Carole King, Jerry Goffin song. And in 1988, it was recorded by, yep, our own Kylie. Did you check her out at the grand final? Yeah, she did the song there as well. And it was a number one hit for each. And just prior to that, love that song too, Carrie Ann from The Hollies, 1967, Alan Clark, Graham Nash song, and who became later Crosby, Stills, Nash and Young. We've got a track coming up from them pretty soon. And it was a shy tribute to Marianne Faithfull. Yep, there you go. What's the time in Perth right now? It's 21 minutes to 11, and Jill has been limbering up all morning, and you can join the program by giving a call, 9484-1927, or you can do this too. Just email studio@curtainfm, that's one word, .com.au, and you're in. It is 20 minutes to 11.
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Bobby Vinton, Fading Away into Blue Velvet, 1963. It was his signature song and was number one for 3 weeks, a Burt Bacharach song at that as well. And just prior to that, Red Roses for a Blue Lady. So we got a bit of a blue theme going on there. Didn't realise that, actually. 1965, Wayne Newton. It was actually 1948's song and recorded on the 78 RPM single. And was re-recorded by Newton. And I must say, I remember Newton in, Lampoon's Vacation, where he got a bit amorous with Chevy Chase's wife, actually. So either way, and also Alex Richard just called in and joined the show. And Green Onions, yeah, or Funky Onions, as it was initially called. Great song, and thank you for calling in, The Beach Boys.

0: Shall we all jump on board with Crosby, Stills and Nash on the Marrakesh Express from 1969? A great song. And just prior, just going back a little bit, we had also Carrie Anne from the Hollies, which also featured Graham Nash. And you can certainly hear the connection. And prior to that, Breakaway. What a great song. Also over 1969, the Beach Boys, and extremely pretty and summery song. And the follow-up single to that was I Can Hear Music, as Nigel and Arthur did as well. Nigel from Bull Creek, congratulations for playing Wayne Newton. Love that song. Also, Ray Conniff-Singers also did a great version of it, and Ain't in the System Here. And also, Al Martino and Dean Martin and Vic Dana also did a version as well. Arthur from Waikiki said also enjoyed Wayne Newton's song and could say that he featured in an episode of Bonanza. Yeah, I remember. Lorne Greene and all the rest of it. And little Joe, was it? Michael Landon and Hoss and all the rest of them. Now, the Charger Club of Western Australia welcomes Chrysler Mopar enthusiasts for club meetings, events, swap and sell, and plenty of motoring camaraderie. 26 years strong and still cruising. Search Charger Club of WA. Remember that motto? Hey, Charger. It is 7 minutes to 11.
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Pictures of Lily, The Who from 1967, was described as, and you'll agree to that, absolutely power pop. I had to put the seatbelt on my chair. I was jumping out of it. Pete Townsend, inspired by the 1920 postcard vaudeville star Lily Bayliss. And it was his girlfriend on the wall, so to speak. A bit of power pop, as I said, and Wild Thing, the Trogs, British rock. And the music video was shot in Stockholm in Sweden. What's the time? It's just pushed over 11 o'clock in Perth. The temperature right now hasn't really done much. 20 degrees in Perth. In Mandurah, 16. Rottnest, 19. The humidity level in Perth is 51%. Mandurah, 85. And over at Rottnest, 59%. The winds are coming in west-southwesterlies at 28 kilometres an hour. Bit blowy out there, isn't it? And over at Rottnest, 33 kilometres an hour. And we're heading towards 21 degrees. So 1 degree to go. And still some showers predicted in Perth. And then tomorrow, Sunday, already the 11th of October, 11 and 20. A bit cloudy. A bit of a chance of an early morning shower. About 1 millimetre, but only 30%. And are you ready for this, folks? Next week, starting already on Monday, the 9 and 24 and sunny. 11 and 27, sunny, gets better. Wednesday, 14 and 31, wow, be careful on that very warm day. It's going to be very high UV index. And then here we go, heading towards next weekend. Thursday, showers, 16 and 24. And once again on Friday, a shower or two, 15 and 24. 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And if you'd like to join the program, why not give Jill a call right now on 9484 1927. It is 2 minutes past 11.

0: Lulu from 1967, taking us from Crayons to Perfume, from the movie of the same name. Can you remember that scene at the end where she sings the song? Beautiful memories right there. And just prior to that, Monday, well, it's not, it's Saturday, 1966, The Mamas and the Papas, a John Phillips song, and it was actually a breakup song. But it entered the Grammy Hall of Fame in 1967. Now, a very vigilant Curtin radio listener, Joe from Hamilton Hill, has just called in about a breakdown. And that's on the corner of Stock Road and Spearwood Avenue, southbound, and it's blocking traffic. Nothing from main roads as yet. There you go. So main roads, get onto it. So that's on the corner of Stock Road and Spearwood Avenue, southbound, blocking traffic. It is 9 minutes past 11.
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0: Eloisa from Barry Ryan, 1968. Were you singing along with that? I certainly was before I turned the mic on. And it was written by his brother Paul. And it was a number one hit in 17 countries, including Australia, Netherlands, and Italy, and was also released in Italian as well. And I believe, I'm not sure if this is true, that Barry Ryan actually settled here in Perth, Western Australia, some years ago. And just prior to that, Chris Bartlett's special. That's for you, Chris. You've made me so very happy. 1969, Blood, Sweat and Tears, jazz rock, founded in New York. Lead singer David Clayton Thomas unfortunately passed away on the 24th of June this year. Now, before we move on to a little break, I've got to ask you a question. What should you know if you want to be a lion tamer? Think about that. More than the lion.
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Yep, and then he kissed me back in 1963. That was the Crystals and Phil Spector song, The Wall of Sound. It certainly filled the room, didn't it? And it was also recorded by, yep, Kiss, the Beach Boys, Martha and the Vandellas, and so it goes on. And just prior to that as well, a great song for what it's worth. It's worth a lot. And Buffalo Springfield. And we've had this Graham Nash connection through to Crosby, Stills, Nash and Young. And also a connection right there. And but Tony from Harrisdale called in as well. And thanking for a wonderful program. And yeah, I've got something really nice lined up, especially for Denise in just a couple of songs' time. In the meantime, the Foundations.

The Four Tops from 1967, Standing in the Shadows of Love. What a great song, Motown sound right there. And just as a bit of a segue there, or stepping sideways, none of the original members are still alive. But if you check them out on YouTube, you'll see them all on stage, totally coordinated. And prior to that, in the bad, bad old days, before You Love Me, Foundations, a British pop also covered by Edison Lighthouse. And follow up, remember this song? Build Me Up Buttercup. Now, this is not really Buttercup stuff. Now, Lynn from Hamilton has just called in. Oh, sorry, from Hilton. See, I was doing Hamilton Hill? Hilton. But from Hilton, called in. Seems to be an accident in Hilton around Carrington Street and Lefroy Road. Lots of flashing lights. Ambos Fire is in attendance. So if you're in the area, maybe choose another route or just be very careful. Slow down. Let them do their job. And we haven't received anything from Main Roads as yet. Whilst I am here behind the mic, I'll give you a quick weather check. It seems to be stuck on around 20 degrees in Perth right now. The humidity level is 51%. West-northwesterly coming in now at 22 kilometres an hour. Mandurah, 16. Dropped a little bit. Also west-southwesterly at 24 kilometres an hour. And if you're over at Rottnest, lucky you, 19 degrees, 59% humidity, a westerly coming in at 33 kilometres an hour. You're listening to Classic 60s right until midday today, and Brendan T. Moylan will be in with you for 6 hours of Born in Boots. And George, I'm just sitting in for George Minaldi, who's just taking a break. And then next week, we're going to skip a program. There's going to be a special a broadcast by Jenny Seaton will be happening. And then George will be back in 2 weeks thereafter. So there you go. There's a bit of a sequence going on. But the classic 70s, you'll have to wait for another 3 weeks. Walk on by.

1964, Dionne Warwick, Burt Bacharach, Hal David's song, but this is the special part about this song, in 2023, and this is not my music, Doja Cat sampled her single and reached number one in the Triple J Hot 100, first time her voice appeared on a number one hit since 1986, Walk On By. How's that? Next song, The Look of Love, Dusty Springfield, is for Denise Harrisdale. Enjoy.

0: Dusty Springfield, The Look of Love from 1967. That was for Denise from Tony and Harrisdale. A very beautiful song. We've still got a few more songs coming right until midday today. Then Brendan T. Moylan will be jumping into the studio, Born in Boots, right until 6 p.m. In the meantime, it is 18 minutes to 12.
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0: Sonny Childs and the Checkmates Limited, Black Pearl 1969, a Phil Spector production. You can certainly hear that, can't you? An extraordinary sound. Just wonderful, wonderful song, as all the 60s are right this morning. And prior to that, another groovy song from Love Affair, Everlasting Love, 1968. And if you get a chance, check it out on YouTube. It's way back there, and just bounce along with it. Now, Susan from Banksy Grove called in as well. Yeah, Elvis is coming up straight after this little break, especially for you. And this will be the last weather check for this morning before Brendan T gets into the studio, born in boots. It is 20 degrees in Perth right now. Mandurah 17, Rottnest 18, heading towards 21 degrees. It is 9 minutes to 12.
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An absolute classic right there, Wider Shade of Pale, the classic 60s Procol Harum, winding up the program for this morning. Hopefully you've enjoyed it, as Sam from St. James has as well. It's been an absolute pleasure sitting in for George Minaldi. And just prior to that as well, forgot about that, G.I. Blues, Elvis. And that was for Susan in Banksia Grove, who called in as well. So thank you for all the folk that called in. Been a very busy program. Now, just as a bit of warning, next week the classic 70s should be here, but there's an outdoor broadcast being scheduled by Jenny Seaton, so we'll skip the 70s, and then the following week George Minaldi will be back with the classic 60s, and then the following week I'll be back with the classic 70s. That's your lot for this morning. If you're out on your bike, ride safe, take care. Brendan Moylan is just getting ready in studio number 2, and 6 hours, Born in Boots. Be safe.

Good afternoon and welcome to Born in Boots. Hi, I'm Brendan T. Moylan. I'll be with you right up until 6 o'clock tonight, playing nothing but the very best in country music, as we do every Saturday afternoon from midday right through until 6 right here on Curtin FM 100.1. Thank you to Jim and thank you to Jill, of course. Joe is here now. Lovely Joe to look after you on 94841927. That's 94841927. Jot the number down. We've got a great Born in Boots prize package for you today, so you will need to have that number handy for when you hear the Kookaburras, and then give Joe a call on 94841927. To get along. I love that music. Before we get underway with our country music program and head on down the country music highway, well, let's bring you up to date with the weather. Today we're looking for a shower or two. I don't think it's all gone now. It's beautiful, clear, beautiful blue sky out there with a few fluffy white clouds. It looks great. 21 degrees. Tomorrow, the chance of a shower is now only slight, which is good news. And it's 20 degrees and cloudy tomorrow, the 11th of October. Monday, 24, sunny and no chance of rain, as is the same on Wednesday. Tuesday and Wednesday. Tuesday 27, but what about Wednesday? 31 degrees. And then the showers perhaps come in on Thursday 15th. Showers, 24 degrees, partly cloudy, high chance of showers. And then Friday, possible shower or two, and 24 degrees. It's currently 20.4 here at the moment in Perth, 17 in Rottnest, 17 in Mandurah, and 18 in Rottnest. Okay, time to head on down the country music highway. Let's go country. Who better to do it with than George Strait?

0: written by Roger Miller and George Jones, and they both recorded their versions of that as well. But that was Alan Jackson. He took it to number one this week in 1995 with Tall, Tall Trees. Jody Miller, sadly we lost her in 2022 this week. We've got her Grammy Award winning signature tune later today on Born in Boots, and there is an attachment to Roger Miller as well on that particular song, but we'll play that later. But we heard Look at Mine by Jody Miller, the late and great, and then George Strait started us off with Ad Elida. This is Born in Boots with Brendan T and Joe on 94841927.
1: 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If you would like more information, please email calmstudy@curtin.edu.au.

fabulous Adam Mahavy there with Cowboy for a Day. And I believe Adam's coming to Perth in the near future. I think next month I read somewhere, but we'll try and find out, get some more information on that and let you know. Becky Cole before that with Men Don't Dance. Now, do you love animals? Of course you do. 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Of course you do, if you have anyway. The Animal Protection Society in the Southern River cares for more than 150 homeless animals and needs extra helping hands. 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There's a lot of birthdays this week, or there was a lot of birthdays this week, and a few people have passed away in previous years and years gone by. We will remember them all today, but in particular, this man, I love his music, and didn't know.

0: That's the fabulous Gene Watson. What a voice he had for country music, and still does. He's still recording songs. And but he was born, as I said, this weekend in 1943. Had so many hits. In fact, he had over nearly 100 charted singles on the country music charts. Scored six country number ones at least, and about 20 or 30 top 10 country songs. The one and only Gene Watson. We'll play a couple more of his tracks throughout the day today, right here on Born in Boots. Thank you, Clyde. Glad you enjoyed the intro, Adelaide, a great song by George Strait. And, of course, we've got more George later today as well with our double George Strait double. All right, now what have we got for you today? We've got a terrific box set again. This time it's High Noon, 36 country favourites from people like Johnny Cash and Patsy Cline, Anne Margaret, Willie, Hank Williams, Tex Ritter's on here, Farron Young's on here, Merle Haggard, Hank Williams. They're all on there. In fact, it's a great album, double album with a little booklet as well. High Noon, it's called. Plus a bonus album of God Loves Country Music, 12 country inspired hits. It's a favourite. It's a great album. I love that album. And we've also got the Born in Boots Wagaway Stays from our good friends Ashley and Lauren down at Wagaway Stays, where they'll look after your dog for 2 days, or they'll look after it for however long you want. If you are looking for somewhere to put your dog, if you're going on holidays or going out on an appointment or something, I've got a bit of a squeaky chair here. So Ashley and Lauren will certainly look after your dog, but you've got a voucher today for 2 days of doggy daycare or 2 days of doggy boarding at Wagaway Stays. Their details are up on our website or right on the front page. We've also got the calendar, the Born in Boots, not the Born in Boots actually, it's the Curtain Radio calendar, although Born in Boots does get a mention in it. So that's a collector's item calendar celebrating 50 years on air for Curtain 100.1. And what else we got? We've got some stickers, some Born in Boots stickers. We've got the Born in Boots fridge magnet. We've got the lot, all in the Born in Boots prize package. So list out for some kookaburras when you hear them. Give Joe a call on 94841927.
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0: get to listen out for those kookaburras flying through if you're out in the garden on this beautiful day here in Perth, where it is just 20 degrees and just one under what we're looking for the rest of the day. But a beautiful day ahead. So if you're out doing some gardening or out walking the dog, whatever you're doing, then make sure you've got your phone ready and handy when you hear those kookaburras. Ring Joe on 94841927 and get into the draw for our Bornie Boots prize package today. We heard from, that was Diamond Rio. In 1994 this week, at the Country Music Awards, the album of the year went to Common Thread, the songs of the Eagles, various artists, and all those various artists were country music artists doing Eagles songs. It's one of my most prized albums. I love it. And that was one of the songs from it by Diamond Rio, an Eagles song, Lying Eyes. We also heard Highway 101 with Someone Else's Trouble and Whiskey, If You Were a Woman.
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single of the year for Kathy Mattea back in 1988, 18 Wheels and A Dozen Roses. And Mel Haggard before that, number one on the country charts this week in 1970 with The Fighting Side of Me. Curtin FM, Born in Boots, the best in country.

0: Wade Hayes there, and that's what honky tonks are for, we know that. And we will be having the Kookaburras fly through very shortly, so listen out for those. As we said earlier, we've got a lot of birthdays to cover today. There's a lot of terrific artists, like Tanya Tucker is one, even Dale Watson, our old mate Dale, which we'll play a couple of his tracks too, especially for Bob and Gail, we always do. But it was born this week in, I'm not sure exact date, I'll find out, but he did celebrate his birthday this week. But sadly, we lost one of the best, Carl Smith. He was 81 when he passed away on this day in 2013. And he won Song of the Year. He won a lot of awards and had a lot of hit records. And he was just the nicest bloke to talk to. He's a lovely guy, Carl Smith. And we will hear from him next. And don't forget, those Kookaburras, when they come through, give Joe a call on 94841927. 94841927. They'll get you into the draw for our Morning Boots prize package. The double album box set, High Noon, 36 Country Favourites. The God Loves Country Music, a bonus CD. The 2 days of doggy daycare or doggy boarding at the wonderful Wagaway Stays in Canning Vale. We've also got the calendar, the Curtin 50th anniversary calendar. We'll throw in some Bourne Boots stickers and Bourne Boots fridge magnet as well. So all that just for phoning Joe on 94841927.
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brilliant talent of Carl Smith. It's Time to Pay the Fiddler. And Evelyn, I know that was one of Earl's favourites. I think it was one of yours as well. Thanks for tuning in today on Born in Boots. And we also heard The Lord Knows I'm Drinking from Carl Smith. The Kookaburras flew through, and Jan and David and Janet got through to Joe on 948-41927, as did John and Margaret and Marlene. Well done to all of you, and to Gwen and to Robin and to Norma. You're all in the draw for the Born in Boots prize package today. So well done. Let's now have those Kookaburras, then ring Joe on 948-41927.

0: Love that. Johnny Cash, Grandfather's Clock, and Don't Take Your Guns to Town. And you heard them right here on Bawny Boots with Brendan T and Joe on 94841927.
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Back-to-back Slim today, the Nebo Pub and Drowning My Blues. And before that, I Didn't Make the Train, our very own Dave Pryor there on Curtin FM 100.1, Born in Boots with Brendan T. Jo's here. She's looking after you as always on 94841927. 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This is Curtin FM. This is Born in Boots. This is a special birthday message for Elio. Happy birthday, Elio. Hope you're having a great day of South Perth. Lots and lots and lots of love and best wishes come to you from your beloved Teresa, of course, from Joe here at Curtin Radio, from Janice and myself at Born in Boots, and Kerry, part of Born in Boots, of course, and in fact, everyone here at Curtin Radio. Elio, hope you enjoy your day.

I said, well, I didn't know. He said, I turned 65 about 11 months ago. I was sitting

He said, women think about themselves when menfolk ain't around. And friends are hard to find when they discover that you're down. He said, I tried it all.

We always play a Dale Watson song for our good friends Bob and Gail, who listen in every week. Love Dale Watson, as I do as well. And I've always mentioned that he's a Texas country music singer. Well, he is, because he started off his career in Texas. He still performs in Texas, all over Texas, all over the United States, actually. But he lives in Texas these days. But he was actually born this week in Alabama, in Birmingham, in Alabama, in 1962. Country singer, guitarist, songwriter Dale Watson, one of the very, very best. And I hope you enjoyed that one, Bob and Gail. I'm sure you did. This is Curtin FM. Thank you, Gary of Fremantle. Love the fact that you're tuning in as always. Good on you, mate. And thank you for the kind words. I'll have a look. I did have that song a couple of weeks back by George Jones. I'll see if I've still got it here in the pile of music that I have with me. If not, I'll bring it in next week and play it just for you. Meantime, here's Eddie Rabbit, and a number one hit for him back in the early 80s. 1981, I think, that's pretty early. Step, that was Step by Step.

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Got a girl from the south side, got braids in her hair. 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

So we had a lot of birthdays this week. We had Tanya Tucker singing Teddy Bear and San Antonio Stroll. She was born in Seminole in Texas on this day in 1958, celebrating her, 68th birthday today. So we wish her all the very best. She is still recording. She's still putting out songs and still doing a great job for country music. She's been around forever, hasn't she? Seems like it anyway. But yes, 1958, she was born in Texas on this day. That was Sam Hunt there. He was number one. In fact, he broke records this week in 2017 with that song. It became the longest running number one since Leroy Van Dyke's Walk On By some 55 years earlier, with 20 weeks at number one on the Billboard Hot Country Songs chart. And it made Hunt the solo country artist with the second longest run at the top of the 59-year-old Hot Country chart song, because Hank Snow's I'm Moving On spent 21 weeks there. But of course, all that has been broken now, just a few weeks back when Ellie Langland took this one to number one for about the, I think it's up to about 24 or 25 weeks now in a row, Choosing Texas.

Billy Langley there with Choosing Texas. What a hit that has been for her. I mentioned how many birthdays we had this week from legends, from country music artists that have done so much for the genre over the years. Tanya Tucker, we just heard from, born on this day in Texas in 1958. Another lady, though, one of my favorites. I love this lady growing up, especially this one song. I thought it was the only song she really had, but it wasn't. She was very much in the pop or crossover artist, pop and country. She enjoyed great popularity during the early and mid-70s, but she did chalk up some nearly 20, or was just on 20, top 40 country hits. But we'll hear that big one next on Bawnee Boots. Don't forget, listen out for those kookaburras. They'll be flying through. We've got High Noon, 36 country favourites, a 2-CD set, plus a bonus album of God Loves Country Music, 12 country inspirational favourites, plus the Wag Away Stays. A terrific prize, 2 days of boarding or 2 days of doggy daycare for your precious dog. Ashley and Lauren do look after their dogs, and everyone's dog for that matter, like no other. They're a terrific couple. And also we've got the calendar, the Curtain Radio 50th anniversary calendar, some stickers, some Bawnee Boots stickers, and some Bawnee Boots, fridge magnet as well. But you probably don't want that one too well, because it's only got my face on it, so you probably... But anyway, it's there, can hold up your bills and things on the fridge. So listen out for the kookaburras, then ring Joe straight away on 94841927, 94841927, and that will get you into the draw for the Bawnee Boots prize package. Come

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Oh, and she's got a fantastic, that real up-tempo pop country sound, didn't she? She was born in Oregon, in Eugene, Oregon, this week in 1944. I'm talking of the one and only Susan Ray, country music singer. She had, as I said, she had great popularity back during the early and mid-70s. And no wonder with songs like that, she chalked up some 19 or 20 top 40 country hits. She was actually a protege of country music singer Buck Owens. They did record a number of hit albums together, Buck Owens and Susan Ray. This was probably one of their biggest hits.

feel happier just listening to it, don't you? Susan Ray, I've Got a Happy Heart. And before that, Susan and Buck Owens with We're Going to Get Together. Laurie, Ross, Lucille, Jackie, Margaret, Dawn, Alan, all in the draw for the Bornie Boots prize package today, all managing to get through to Joe when the kookaburras flew through. So well done. Of course, we draw that out between 4:30 and 4:45. We try to. And that gives you 15 minutes or so to claim, to ring in and claim your prize. Our back-to-back Dolly today features Dolly and Porter.

0: Do you read me, Unit 2? You better answer me, Unit 2. I'm getting sick of fooling with this CB radio. I'm gonna cram this thing down your throat. Do you read me?
1: Do I, golly? I read you, Unit 1, loud and clear, but it seems like there's a little turbulence on the line. Honey, I'm sorry that I'm running so late, but I stopped off here to see this friend of mine that's been awfully, awfully sick. And when I got back to the car, you know this radio had run my battery down. I know it's hard for you to believe.
0: Oh, I believe you. I really do believe you.
1: I tried to call you every way.
0: I'll see you being you. 10-4.

0: more, baby. I'm going to have to be clear with you. I'm moving on.
1: Oh, you will never be clear in your life. You were born.
0: This radio is going to get me killed.
1: I'm
0: going
1: to have to get rid of that radio this soon.
0: Everybody in the country knows what we're talking about, too. They listen in on it.
1: I know.
0: You're raring at me.
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0: back-to-back Dolly today. I was about to say Slim. Dolly Parton and Porter Wagoner with Daddy Did His Best and 10-4 over and out. Don't forget, we've got our Elvis quiz coming up in just a moment. We will play an Elvis song. We'll ask, and this is a pretty easy one, I think, because everyone knows this song was a huge hit. Loved it when it came out in the 60s, 1962, I think. That was the clue for you. But it was a great song by the King Elvis Presley, and it was taken from a movie. In fact, it was slotted into the movie after his manager and Elvis heard this song. They decided they would put it into the movie, so they made a special slot for it. But anyway, we want to know what movie it was, and we'll play that shortly for you right here on Born in Boots, the best in country music.
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0: by the one and only Adam Harvey. I think he's got a bit of a gunk on that CD. It was making some funny noises. But anyway, we got the idea. It was a great song. I know Christine from the Rocky Country Music Club loves that song, as I do. Shake of the Hand. Adam Harvey. Now, I did promise you, oh, before that, Travis Sinclair, 50 Ton on Your Back, especially for you, Dougie. I hope you enjoyed that one, mate, because you're always carrying 50 Ton at least around the around us, this great state of WA. Charlie Pride before that with Music in My Heart and Rambling Rose. Now, I promised you to find out where exactly Adam Harvey was playing, as I'd read that he was coming to Perth in November. Well, we found it in Moira. He'll be in Moira Performing Arts Centre on Thursday on November the 26th. That's at 7 o'clock in the evening, of course. And then he'll be in Harvey, the Harvey Recreation and Cultural Centre on Friday at 7:30. He'll be there on the 27th. And then on Saturday in Thornley at the Don Russell Performing Arts Centre, Saturday night, 7:30. So click on to Adam Harvey, an evening with Adam Harvey. They'll pop up, visit the sites, and make sure you got your tickets. I believe the Harvey one may have even been sold out already, so go to it. We had to delay the Elvis quiz for just a few minutes because we had trouble with the screen. The computer screen, the wonderful world of technology, this computer screen just shut down. So Joe's been working hard on it to get it back. So we'll have our Elvis country quiz where we ask you to name what Elvis movie a particular song that we play is from. And if you can do that, you win a double pass to the Lunar Cinemas for you and a friend to go and enjoy a movie at the Lunar Cinemas coming up shortly.
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2: Brenda Lee and Ring on My Phone and Coming On Strong. 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Well, better late than never. We had to hold it back because we had a bit of a problem with the computer screen. It was not lighting up, so I wouldn't have known if anyone was ringing or not. So time for our Elvis Lunar Movie Quiz.
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2: Okay, now this is very, very simple. We like to make things simple, and this is for members only, though, of Curtain FM 100.1, so you must be a member, and you must not have won anything on any program on Curtain Radio for the last 30 days. If you fall into that category and you would like a double movie pass to the Lunar Cinemas, all you have to do is ring Joe on 94841927, 94841927. 27 and tell her which Elvis movie was this song taken from.

What a classic that was, wasn't it? A big hit for the King, Elvis Presley, Return to Sender. I love that, and I think everyone does. It's a great Elvis song. And it was Ellen of Wanneroo. Well done, Ellen of Wanneroo. You are a winner today on Born in Boots. You correctly identified that movie, that song came from a movie that Elvis was actually Elvis's 11th movie. It came in 1962, and it was filmed one of three, I think, movies that were filmed in Hawaii. And this one was this that has, I think, it has one of the best title track movie songs of all time. It's so catchy, the title track, and the of this particular movie. In fact, it was written in 1960 by Lieber and Stoller for the Coasters, and but Elvis recorded as well, and they made it the title of his movie.

0: I don't want to be tied. That film contains so many great songs. Girls, Girls, Girls, the title track, as I said, one of the best. And that should have been released as a single, I'm sure. I don't think it was. But anyway, he had enough singles going at the time, I guess, in 1962. But the movie also included that little hidden gem, I Don't Want to Be Tied. Terrific Elvis movie, Girls, Girls, Girls. Well done to you, Ellen. Of Wanneroo, is it, Joe? Yeah, Wanneroo. Okay, well done, Ellen. You are a winner today on Born in Boots. Just give her, do you have to, Joe, does Ellen have to ring you? Or have you got all her details? No, she's not taking any notice. Okay, just a little side note on that Girls, Girls, Girls Elvis movie. Him and his entourage arrived in Hawaii on Pan Am Flight 817. Elvis then took a helicopter ride to the Hawaiian Village Hotel where he would stay for the movie. Girls, Girls, Girls. Approximately 8,000 fans were on hand for his arrival. And in the 100-yard walk between the helicopter and the hotel, he lost his yachting cap, his jewel-tipped tie clasp, and a diamond ring that he especially liked. But the next day, a young girl called the hotel and said that his ring had come off in her hand and that she wished to return it. She did do that. She left the ring at the front desk for the King Elvis fans. They're very, very honest, aren't they? Time for our country gospel selection now on Born in Boots. And we're going to start off with a terrific song by Melinda Schneider, who celebrated her birthday this week as well. Hallelujah, I'm Ready. Then Porter Wagner with A Place to Hang My Hat. Jody Miller, we mentioned her earlier, and with Brush Harbour Meeting. And we're going to go out with a very special song for a very special lady. The mum of Sandy, I'm talking of Ann Williams, who passed away recently. And so in memory of Ann, we'll play her favourite song, Glen Campbell's Amazing Grace. And we're thinking of you, Sandy, and all your family, and all our condolences from everyone here at Curtin FM.
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Sandy, in memory of your dear mum and Amazing Grace by Glenn Campbell, her favourite song. Before that, Jody Miller with Brush Arbor Meeting. We lost Jody this week in 2022, just 80 years of age. And in her latter years, she recorded a lot of gospel songs. That was one of them, Brush Arbor Meeting. Porter Wagner with A Place to Hang My Hat, good song from Porter. And Melinda Schneider, who's also celebrating her birthday this week. We'll play a couple of Melinda Schneider songs, one of her very early hits and one of her later hits later today on Born in Boots. But we heard Hallelujah, I Am Ready. Time to go around the clubs and see what's happening in your favourite country music club.

0: 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You'll see the link there to the country clubs. Just click on that and they will drop down. You'll be able to go and select any club you want and find out what's happening. Robert has joined us from the Brumby Country Music Club. They meet every Sunday afternoon at the Naranda Morley Recreation Centre in Banara Road, Naranda. G'day, Robert. Welcome to Born in Boots.
1: Good afternoon, Brendan.
0: How are you today?
1: Good, thanks. Once again, thanks for a great Saturday afternoon show.
0: Good,
1: really enjoying it.
0: Good on you, mate. Thank you.
1: Last week, we were entertained by the band Bad Hearts. The most enjoyable afternoon was had by all. This week, we have Let's Dance. They're always a good band to listen and dance to. As you've already mentioned, we meet at the Morley Naranda Recreation Club behind the Naranda Shopping Centre every Sunday afternoon from 3 p.m. to 6 p.m. We have a large dance floor available for those wishing to dance. 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Birthdays for this week are as follows: Cheryl Illich on the 13th of October, Annie Snowball on the 15th of October, Kevin Wallace on the 15th of October, Linda Hay on the 15th of October, and Lucia Bromwell on the 17th of October. We wish them all a wonderful birthday and hope all their wishes come true. For more information, you can contact me, Robert, on 0413 566 198 or visit us on Facebook at Brumby Country Music Club Incorporated or go to the Born in Boots website. Thanks, Brendan. Have a fantastic week.
0: Good on you, mate. You too. All the best, and we'll someone will talk to you next week. We won't be here, actually, but someone will talk to you. Take care. See you, mate.
1: Okay.
0: All the best.
1: Thanks, Brendan.
0: Bye. Steve has joined us now from the Stirling Country Music Club. They meet at the Belmont RSL in Lick Street, Ascot, every second Friday evening. G'day, Stephen. Welcome to Born in Boots. How are you, mate?
2: How you going, Brendan?
0: Good, thanks.
2: You hear me a bit better today?
0: I can, yes. You sound a lot better, mate. I think I'm actually coming down with it now. My voice is going a bit.
2: You hit your heart.
0: Mm. Anyway, yeah. You're over it. That's the main thing.
2: Yep. Good afternoon, Brendan and listeners. Our next club night will be held on Friday the 16th of October, and our band will be Flames. So once again, we're looking forward to another great night with lots of great...
0: Hello?
2: You there?
0: You're still there? You dropped out. Okay, carry on.
2: Are you there?
0: Yep.
2: Okay, back again. Where'd I get up to? Our next club night will be held on Friday the 16th of October, and our band will be Flames. Once again, we're looking forward to another great night with lots of great entertainment, dancing and music. We have one birthday, Jenny Elder Green, today the 10th, so we'd like to wish her a great day along with all your listeners who are having a birthday or one coming up. Everyone is always welcome. We always like seeing new faces, as well as our regular one, and always give a warm greeting welcoming everyone. You don't have to be a member to attend our club. Entry is members $10, which includes a book of raffle tickets. 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At $5, a book of six. 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We have a live band from 8 until 11 p.m. And when the band has a break, we have two sessions of line dancing. 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
2: 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Thanks, Brendan.
0: We got there in the end, Stephen. Good man.
2: We did.
0: Thanks.
2: Did.
0: Take care. Have a good week. See you, mate.
2: No worries. Bye.
0: Christine has joined us now from the Rocky Country Music Club. They meet at the Safety Bay Bowling Club in Shoalwater every second Saturday evening. I think they've got a show on tonight. G'day, Christine. Welcome to Born in Boots.
3: Good afternoon, Brendan, and to all of you listeners. Yes, we have got a club night tonight, and we've got a fantastic band, Midway, to entertain us this evening. We don't have meals, but you are welcome to bring food along, but all... drinks must be bought from the bar, and tea and coffee. And they're all club prices, so they're fairly cheap. Entry for members is $8 and visitors are $12. Now, Brendan, you've probably heard of the Carolina Shake, have you?
0: Yes, you've mentioned it before.
3: Before, yeah. Mm. Okay, well, the lady Megan Diggins, she's a fantastic teacher. She teaches all types of music, rock and roll, Carolina Shag and whatever. Tonight she's coming down, so if anybody likes to line dance, I haven't seen the Carolina Shag line dance, but that's what she's going to be teaching tonight. So if anybody wants to come along and join us and have a free lesson, you're quite welcome to come and join us.
0: At the very least, it sounds interesting.
3: Well, she did say, she put a video on and she said something about push, tush. I don't know if that's the name of the song or if that's what they call the line dance.
0: Oh, well, so go and find out. That's the best way.
3: Yep. Okay, so if anybody wants to come down, please come and join us. Entry time, as I said, is 6:45 p.m. with the music starting at 7:30. Please don't ring me because I've got to get ready to go out and set up. I'm always down the club by 5 o'clock or 5:30 to set up, so I've got to get myself organised to go. But if anybody wants to ring for any information during the week or bookings, they can call me on 9582 0802, and that's evenings preferably because I'm out most of the day. Or you can find all the club information on the Born in Boots website under the club links. And that's it for me. Thank you, Brenda.
0: Good on you. Thank you, Christine. Take care. Have a nice week. Talk to you soon. See ya.
3: Okay, bye.
0: Bye. Finally, Frank has joined us from the Fremantle Workers Club. They meet at 36 Allen Street in Fremantle every Sunday afternoon. G'day, Frank. Welcome to Born in Boots.
4: Thank you, Brendan, and another great show you're providing for the Western Australian public today.
0: Good on you. Thank you. I'm glad you're enjoying it.
4: Some magnificent music, mate. Tomorrow we've got Bandwagon on stage with some top dance music and plenty of people on the dance floor enjoying themselves. 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There's cash raffles, door prizes throughout the afternoon, and the members' jackpot stands at $850. So a great day. We're getting a lot of new people coming into the club. A very friendly club, and we're really enjoying ourselves. Are you still there?
0: I'm still here, yes.
4: Don't forget, we've got our Melbourne Cup luncheon coming up on November 3, our three-course luncheon with sweeps, dancing, and a lot of fun. Chain Reaction will be playing. And of course, next Saturday on the 24th, we've got Bluegrass Parkway for their big show. Tickets are available for the try booking. Anyone wants any more information, they can give me a call on 04 07 171 911.
0: Good man. And if you've got a flyer for that Melbourne Cup luncheon?
4: Not at you, not as yet.
0: Okay.
4: I'll talk with Don, but then, and I'll be away next week, so...
0: So will I.
4: ...chatting with Don. I've arranged with that for him next week.
0: All right, mate, no worries. I'll be away myself, so if we can get it up on your site, we will. If we can't, we'll just rely on you telling us about it. So you'll be, Don will be doing it next week, will he?
4: Don will be in next week. I'll chat to you through the week and confirm everything.
0: All right, matey. Take care. Have a good week. Thanks, Frank. See you, mate. Bye. Now, next Thursday at the Valley Social in Swan Valley, be a fabulous show. The Urban Blues, Hard Rocking Blues Experience Band will be there Thursday, 15th of October. Tickets at TazTix, that's TAZTIX, but there is a direct link on our webpage, www.borningboots.com.au. Just go into the Bush Telegraph, you'll see the flyer there for the Urban Blues Band with Rodney Grilicic up front. And you'll see, if you scroll down, you'll see, click here for TazTix. Dinner and drinks are not included in the show tickets, but it'll be a big night, Thursday, 15th of October, 7:30, right through until 10:30. 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

Wednesday up to 31 degrees and sunny, 24 and showers though, so on the Thursday, and a shower too on Friday, and 24 degrees. Currently sitting at 17 degrees in Perth, Mandurah and Rottnest. Don't forget to listen out for those kookaburras when you hear them. Give Janice a call now. Thank you, Joe. Joe is heading home, so thank you for your work between 12 and 3. And Janice is here now right up until 6, so give her a call on 9484 1927. When you hear the kookaburras fly through the studio, that'll be your cue to call to get yourself into the draw for the Boarding Boots prize package, which includes a terrific double CD box set, High Noon, 36 country favourites with people like Willie Nelson and Patsy Cline, Tex Ritter, Hank Williams, even Gene Autry's on here, Kenny Rogers, Don Williams, Ann Murray, George Jones. They're all on this particular double album with a little booklet as well. So it's a terrific prize. Plus, a bonus prize of God Loves Country Music, 12 country inspirational favourites, plus Wagaway Stays voucher for 2 days of boarding or 2 days of doggy daycare, and you can win that as well. And also the calendar, the 50th anniversary calendar from Curtain Radio. There's some stickers, some Boarding Boots stickers, and a fridge magnet as well. So all that in the Boarding Boots prize package. All you have to do is ring Janice when you hear some kookaburras on 9484 1927. Sunny Cowgirls and Weather Dad. We also heard from Kathy Carver, a terrific song with a very strong message, Fearless Warrior. Kathy will be tonight at the Mandurah Caravan and Camping Show from 11 a.m. until 1, where she's been gone, hasn't she? But tomorrow she'll be Sunday, Late Munger Recreation Club, 3 p.m. And then next Friday, it's Friday at the Fremantle Italian Club from 6 o'clock. But her gigs and details are up on our webpage, www.borningboots.com.au. Go to the gig guide and click on that, and bingo, you'll have it there for you. Now, the Canning District's Social Club, we've put up a lot of information on them, just put it up this morning. They meet at 39 Morgan Street in Cannington. It's a terrific club, friendly, secure, happy club. There's large car park, full lighting, monitored CCR, and we've put up their Christmas days that they're open over Christmas and New Year at the Canning District Social Club. They're all up there, along with their Christmas party on Friday, the 4th of December. Make sure you book early for that one with Bandwagon. Next Friday, 16th of October, Bad Hearts will be playing at the Canning District Social Club. They meet every Friday, 6 until 10:30, and Sunday, 6 until 9:30 p.m. So the Christmas party, as I said, is on Friday, the 4th of December. Make sure you book early. Ring Vicky for table bookings on 0439 933 802. Again, all this information is on our webpage. Just click on the club links, it will drop down. Pick out the Canning District Social Club if you want to check out what's happening. Sunday, No Stress will be there from in the evening after the monthly jam session, which also takes place this Sunday. As I said, they've got a lot going on at the moment. Canning District Social Club, Welcome to My World Elvis Jam Session is always held on the second Sunday of each month. Gold coin donation, and of course the second Sunday of the month is this coming Sunday, tomorrow, the 11th. So make sure you pop along and enjoy a good afternoon there with the Canning District's Social Club at their jam session. Now, the Anglo-Indian Federation, they've got their Sunday night dance, rock and roll dance show tomorrow night. Live band Reviver will be there from 6 until 9 p.m. There's door prizes, great dance floor, food on sale, plenty of parking. It's at the Nollamara Sport and Recreation Club, 11 Lamana Road in Nollamara. $8 entry. Their Christmas dance is up there as well. The invitation to go along to there, you'll need to book, as well as their New Year's dance. It's getting that time of year, isn't it, that everything seems to be happening all at once. But it's all on our webpage, www.borningboots.com.au. Click on the club links, the gig guide and the Bush Telegraph to get all the information. 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And I read during the week that a dear friend of the
born in Boots and has been on Born in Boots for many, many years from representing the Brumby Country.

0: Music Club is Gene, and Gene and his dear wife Glenda celebrated their, I think it was a 55th anniversary, Gene, was it? But here's just a lovely song for both of you, written and recorded by Glenn Levi.
1: Have you got a weather dad?
0: Wrong one, this one. Happy anniversary, Glenda and Gene. Hope you had a great day. I hope you spoiled each other.

0: Happy anniversary, Glenda and Jean. Hope you enjoyed that one from our very own Glenn Levi with Here's to Her.
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0: Classic country there, Blue Eyes Crying in the Rain. That was actually Willie Nelson's very first number one hit record. It was written by songwriter Fred Rose and originally recorded actually by Roy Acuff. And it was taken from Willie's 1975 album, Redheaded Stranger. As I said, it went on to become his very first number one hit and a great version of it. Of course, everyone's recorded Blue Eyes Crying in the Rain, including the King Elvis. But we also heard Graceland there and Elvis's Home by Willie Nelson. This is Curtin FM 100.1. This is Bawny Boots with Brendan T. Janice is here now looking after you on 94841927. We're playing a few different artists today, celebrating their birthdays or remembering the fact that sadly they left us this week in years gone by. One that is still with us and still going strong is Tanya Tucker. She was born in Seminole in Texas on this day, in 1958, one of the greats in country music. She has had all types of country songs, but never a bad one. And listen out for those kookaburras, though. When you hear the kookaburras fly through, that's your cue to call to get into the draw for our Bawny Boots prize package today. The High Noon country box set, the God Loves Country Music set, the 2 days of doggy daycare or doggy boarding at Wagaway Stays in Crufts Way in Canning Vale. It's a terrific organiser, a terrific place to take your dog or your pet if you're looking for someone to look after them, because Ashley and Lauren certainly do it better than most, if not all. So we've also got some stickers, we've got the fridge magnet, we've got the calendar. So make sure you ring Janice on 94841927 when you hear some kookaburras.
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you don't have to listen. Just keep doing what you do. She's only one more hurt away, boy, from walking out on you. But if you wanna keep her, one thing you better know.

0: Johnny Duncan there, born this week in Dublin, Texas in 1938. Wonderful singer-songwriter, sadly left us in 2006, but unsung hero, really. He had so many great songs like that one, She Can Put Her Shoes Under My Bed Anytime, and before that, Birthday Girl, Tanya Tucker, Oh Lonesome Me, a terrific version of the Don Gibson classic, and Two Sparrows in a Hurricane. I think that's one of her best ever, that particular song. Well done to Cheryl, to Jan, Kirk, Chris and to Carmel. Well done, you're all in the draw, as are you, Cheryl and Diane and Ross and John and Andrew, all got through to Janice, so you're all in the draw for the Bourning Boots prize package. We'll give you one more opportunity to get into that, and we'll draw it out and give you 15 minutes or so to ring in and claim your prize, so we can get all the information from you, so we can get the prizes out to you. Simple as that. Maria, thank you again. I'm really loving Drake Milligan's Tumbleweed album. We've got one coming up for you next from that album.
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The one and only, the late and great Tammy Wynette there with Run Woman Run. That was number one for her in 1970. Came from her album The First Lady, and it was her ninth single to top the charts. We also heard another track called A Lighter Shade of Blue. Tammy Wynette, one of the finest. 16.9, 17 in Man. Well, 17, isn't it? 17 in Mandra, 17 in Rottnest. 20 tomorrow, cloudy day. 24 and sunny on Monday. 27 and sunny on Tuesday before warming up to 31 degrees on Wednesday, and then the rain comes back, and 24 degrees on Thursday. We just played a couple of tracks back now. We played an anniversary song, especially for our good friend Glenn and Glenda, celebrating their 55th, I think it was, anniversary during the week. They celebrated it with Bob and Gail. Bob and Gail are long-time supporters. We always play Dale Watson for them, or Pete Bush, or one of those. But anyway, they enjoy the music on Born in Boots every Saturday afternoon. Well, Gail was in hospital during when they had their anniversary, so she couldn't celebrate. So Gene tells me that they celebrated with Bob and Gail when Gail came out of hospital. So I hope you're doing well now, Gail. Hope everything's on the mend. And happy, happy anniversary for whenever it was or whenever you celebrated it. Good on you. And we played him earlier today because he is celebrating his birthday this week. The one, the only, Dale Watson.

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She greeted me with a heck of a grin. Said, "Baby, welcome to 109. 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

0: We only play real country here on Saturday afternoons between 12 and 6, and that man is definitely real country. That's Dale Watson, born in Alabama, celebrating his 62nd, I think, birthday this week. And especially for you celebrating your anniversaries, Bob and Gail, Glenda and Jean. Pity Party and Exit 109. This is Curtin FM 100.1, Born in Boots, with Brendan T and Janice on 94841927. Jot it down. We'll give you another opportunity to get into the draw for our Born in Boots prize package today when the kookaburras fly through.
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Margie Singleton there with the one and only Farron Young and Keeping Up with the Joneses. Country pop singer Lewis Charles Stevenson, he hailed out of Dallas in Texas. Somehow he ended up with the name, and we only ever knew him as this, B.W. Stevenson. Thank God he was born, though, in 1949, because he wrote and was the first one to record this classic that was

B.W. Stevenson with a song he wrote and recorded before Brooks and Dunn, My Maria. Ashley, you'll love this one, mate. Hope you're keeping dry. It's a bit rainy down there.

There you are, Ashley. Ashley, one of our gentleman that supplies us with the 2 days of boarding and 2 days of doggy daycare at Wagaway Stays. He's a workaholic. He can't help himself. He's got to be doing something, and he loves Garth Brooks and especially Friends in Low Places. And he's just texted me to say that he's whippersnipping in the rain. That's not the thing to do, Ashley. But anyway, I know what you like, so enjoy the whippersnipping in the rain. You did stop long enough to listen to Garth Brooks' Friends in Low Places and If Tomorrow Never Comes. Garth actually joined the Grand Old Opry this week in 1990, and his set list included those two early hit records for him, Friends in Low Places and If Tomorrow Never Comes. It was a different story, though, just 7 years later, same day, when fans of Garth Brooks snapped up more than 140,000 tickets in less than 4 hours, selling out 8 shows at Chicago's Rosemont Horizon Theatre. That is amazing, isn't it? 140,000 tickets in less than 4 hours to a concert. Coming up next, Melinda Schneider. We mentioned earlier that she, and we played her in the

0: gospel that she was having a, or she did have a birthday this week. We won't say how old she was, it doesn't matter. But I'm going to play one from her very first album, actually. I loved her early work, most of her work I love. But and then one from her later album, well, that's coming up next on Born in Boots, Melinda Schneider. Before we do that, though, Chris has rang in. Chris, a long-time listener of Born in Boots, loves his country music. Good on you, Chris. We appreciate that, mate. Now, he's let us know that tomorrow, Sunday, at Golden Ponds, Mundajong Road in Baldivis, there's a big display on there with heritage motorcycles dated before 1956. I wonder if my neighbour's going in that. He's got a, I think it's about 1920 or something, a motorbike he just bought not long ago. That's an amazing piece of machinery. But the heritage motorcycles dated before 1956 and cars, all models, are on display tomorrow. As I said, at the Golden Ponds, Mundajong Road in Baldivis. Gates open 9:30. It's open till 1:30. There is an entrance charge, but all money raised is donated to Telethon, so it's to help that wonderful cause, Telethon. So that's tomorrow, Golden Ponds, Mundajong Road, Baldivis, for the big heritage motorcycle and cars display, all models. And as I said, all money goes to Telethon, so entrance charge, pay at the gate. Gates open at 9:30. Melinda Schneider next on Born in Boots.
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That's what Ashley needs, 25 hours in a day. Still, I think he would have enough. That's the birthday girl, Melinda Schneider, 25 hours and three rings. This is Curtin FM. This is Born in Boots with Brendan T. Janice is here waiting for your call on 9484 1927 to get into the Born in Boots prize package today.

to let 50 cents. No phone, no pool, no bets. Ain't got no cigarettes, but two.

0: taken from a terrific double album called Tribute to Roger, and that of course was his biggest hit, King of the Road, and it included some wonderful folks on that particular album and on that song in particular: Willie Nelson, Merle Haggard, Dolly Parton, Casey Musgrave, Brad Paisley, and many others as well. It was a great version of a great song. Now, Jody Miller, we've been playing Jody, we played her earlier on today and in the gospel selection, but in 2022, this week, we lost the great lady. She was 80 years of age, country music singer. She actually released the answer song to that particular hit, King of the Road, in 1965, and it went on to become her signature tune. And she also won a Grammy Award for Best Female Country Vocal Performance for the song in 1966, and we'll hear it next on Born in Boots.
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0: for kids from 1 to 4. 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

0: touch straight there from his album, his third studio album called Right or Wrong, and it also became his first number one album. But the three singles released from the album was released, the album was released in this week in 1983, but they all topped the charts. Those two, Let's Fall to Pieces Together and Right or Wrong. The other one was You Look So Good in Love. George Strait, the king of country, one of the very, very best. Another gentleman that sort of was very much in the pop field, but he did switch over later in life to the country field, and my dear friend Patricia would absolutely wipe me off her Facebook page a little bit country, a little bit rock and roll, if I didn't acknowledge the fact that and play a couple of tracks from Billy Joe Royal. Sadly, he passed away this week in 2015, just 73 years of age. Of course, his most successful record was Down in the Boondocks back in the 60s, a big pop hit record. But his first hit on the country music charts was in 1984, and from then on, he had one every year or every couple of years on the country music charts. We'll hear a couple next on Born in Boots.
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0: Okay, well done to Maureen and Jan and Michael, to Katie, to Helen, to Jan, and well done Noel, John, Rebecca, Chris, Floris, Flossie, all got through to Janice, so you're all in the draw, and we'll draw that out in a couple of minutes. Now, Community Connecting Youth invites you to a family day at the Balladura Community Fair, Sunday 18th of October, with Talent Quest, live music, rides, games, kids activities, and plenty to eat. It's from 10 until 3:30, call 0429 376 380. Let's see if we can get a winner, Janice, can we? Let's try. Yep, we can. Okay, Ross of Burns Beach. Well done. Ross of Burns Beach, you are a winner today on Born in Boots. You've won the Born in Boots prize package, but you need to ring Janice in the next 15 minutes to claim your prize, plus so we can get all the information and get those wonderful prizes out to you. So Ross of Burns Beach, ring Janice on 9484 1927. We lost him in 2015, Billy Joe Royal.

pressed the wrong button, as I tend to do late in the afternoon. That was Gene Watson, another artist we're featuring today. He was born this weekend in 1943. Great singer, great country music singer. That was his 1982 hit we heard, 14 Karat Mind. And that was Rhonda Vincent joining Gene Watson with a terrific album, Your Money and My Good Looks. Sorry, Patricia, this is the artist and the songs I was trying to play, by Billy Joe Royal.

0: Classic country there from Cale Smith. He passed away this week in 2013 on this day, actually. He was 81 years of age, and he was best known for that particular hit. It came in 1974. He also received Song of the Year awards from both the Academy of Country Music and the Country Music Association for his huge hit, that one there, Country Bumpkin. He was one of the very best in country music. One of the most smartest men was Buck Trent. He passed away 10 years later than Cal on the same day. He was the man who invented the electric banjo. He was a member of Bill Monroe's Bluegrass Boys early in the 60s, but then mainly with Porter Wagoner's Wagon Masters from 1962 until 1973, and he also played on Dolly Parton's I Will Always Love You and Jolene. We'll hear from Porter Wagoner and the Wagon Masters and Marty Stewart next on Born in Boots.
1: Do you, or does someone you know, suffer from migraines? 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They are currently looking for individuals aged 18 and above who have a confirmed diagnosis of migraine to take part in the study. If you would like more information, please email calmstudy@curtin.edu.au.

Would you be a little quieter if you can? And Wagon Master, Porter Wagner, Marty Stewart there, and the Wagon Masters. And you heard them on Curtin FM 100.1, Born in Boots. Reba McEntire, the American superstar. She has done everything, Reba. She's a wonderful country music singer. She says everything that comes out of her mouth comes out country. She's also an actress. She's been in films, and she's had her own show just simply titled Reba. It started for her this week in 2001. It was set in Houston, Texas, and it featured Reba McEntire as the wisecracking single mother Reba Nell Hart, whose dentist ex-husband Brock has left her to marry a young ditzy Barbara Jean. So it's sadly never got onto mainstream television here. I think it was only on streaming, but it did very well. It went for 6 seasons, finished up in 2007. But this is the title track to Reba McEntire's TV series and TV show, just titled Reba. I'm a survivor.

0: Reba McEntire there in our Reba Double. We heard I'm a Survivor, the title track, or the theme song really, to her TV series Reba, and that one with the time jumpers, If You're Not Gone Too Long. Now, are you living with dementia or caring for someone who is? Forget Me Not Memory Cafe offers a friendly place to share a coffee, a chat, and a time with people on a similar journey. Call 0468 549 143 or find them on the web. Coming up, we've got our Elvis Country Double, and Elvis and Priscilla were granted a divorce this week in 1973. After 6.5 years of marriage, she was given property along with about $725,000, worth about $725,000, and an additional $4,500 a month for support of their 5-year-old daughter, Lisa Marie. The settlement also included half the proceeds from the sale of a Los Angeles home and 5% of the total outstanding stock in two publishing companies. The couple emerged from Santa Monica, California courthouse, arm in arm. They kissed and then departed and went their separate ways. But they must have once had a burning love, but they certainly ended up going their separate ways. That will give you a clue of the two songs I'm going to play in our Elvis Country today on Born in Boots, coming up next.
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0: There's our Elvis Country double today, Burning Love and Separate Ways. He was divorced this week in 1973 from Priscilla Presley. Time for our YouTube special. It's up there on our website. 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Starting off with one from Will Bannister featuring Jake Worthington called Honky Tonk Talking. It's a good song, catchy song. And then one from the Snake Oil Willie Band, and I Don't Look Good Naked Anymore. I can agree with that. And then it was in 1882, actually, on October the 8th, that a guy called Harry McClintock was born. But in about 1938, 39, he had a huge, in fact, a number one hit on the hillbilly charts with a song called Big Rock Candy Mountain, a song that I've always had just an affinity. I love the song. And at the 25th anniversary at the Grand Old Opry of celebrating the release of the film Oh Brother, Where Art Thou, which featured Harry McClintock singing from the film Big Rock Candy Mountain. So the Old Crow Medicine Show, they got up on the Grand Old Opry and they performed a version of it, a good version too. That's our YouTube special on Born in Boots. Will Bannister, Honky Tonk Baby. Talking.
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0: Old Crow Medicine Show from the Grand Old Opry with the Big Rock Candy Mountain. We also heard I Don't Look Good Naked Anymore. That's what my mirror says too. Snake Oil Willy Band and the Will Bannister started us off with the Honky Tonk Talking. Back to wrap up in just a moment. Kevin Clune standing by to take you rocking and rolling with his flashback jukebox. Give Yvonne a call after six. Put your name to one of his songs on his playlist.
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0: Albie Poole and Too Many Pockets. We also heard from Greg Champion, New Age Boys from the Bush, and Lee Kernaghan with the original Boys from the Bush. 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

Thank you for your company today on Born in Booze. Thank you to Joe for looking after you from 12 to 3 and Janice for looking after you from 3 to 6. 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I'll leave you with a song that I was first introduced to by some guests on the program, David and Carla, back a couple of years ago. Now it was John Prine. He was born on this day in 1946. We lost him in 2020 due to complications from COVID. This is John Prine and You Got Gold.

Does that bring back memories of a Saturday night at one of the many drive-ins around Perth and out in the country? Speaker hooked up to the windows all fogged up, Chico roll at intermission in between two movies that you got for the price of one. And back in 1964, when that big song from the Drifters came out, you were probably getting along to see blockbusters like My Fair Lady. From Russia Was Love was another big one, A Hard Day's Night, the James Bond big movie Goldfinger. But the big one of the year back in 1964 was Mary Poppins, believe it or not. It is flashback party time. We had a couple of good songs to get us underway, including the Trogs in there too, With a Girl Like You. Thank you, Brendan T. Off for a couple of weeks. Born in Boots will be back next Saturday afternoon from 12. And now this is the flashback party with Kevin Clone tonight. I'm joined by my producer, Yvonne. The phones have been ringing hot already. So if you'd like to put your name to one of the great songs on our 60s and 50s playlist tonight, give Yvonne a call, 9484 1927. The Diamonds from the 50s now.

0: Putting out the distress signal. That's the Beatles from 1965 and Help. And John Lennon, had he still have been with us, would have been celebrating his 86th birthday yesterday. Eddie Hodges is coming up. Also something from Brian Hyland. I bet you haven't heard that one for a while. We're going to play that for John shortly. Also the Walker Brothers coming up. Something from Herman's Hermits, and I'm giving you fair warning. There will be one or two rusty records tonight. These are the songs you don't hear on the radio anymore. Be very surprised if you've heard particularly one of them that I'm going to play before 7 o'clock tonight. These are the ones that we dig nice and deep into our record library, give a good dusting to, and put on the turntable for you. That is on the way as part of your flashback party. It's 11 after 6.
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Your flashback party on the weekend, the Exciters, 1963 it was, and Tell Him. And we played that that one there for Graham in Medina. And Carl in Albany is listening to us tonight. Great to have you online with us, Carl. Thank you for doing so. And I hope you enjoyed your Gene Pitney song there, one of his big ones, The Man Who Shot Liberty Valance. 94841927 is the number if you'd like to put your name to one of the songs on the playlist, just like John at Nyabing has. And it's time to slip into the swimwear now, with summer not all that far away.

Avon calling. Eddie Hodges there. I'm going to knock on your door. Anne in Mandurah, hope you enjoyed your song there. Good choice. And we got into Summer Mode from 1959 with Brian Hyland, the itsy bitsy teeny weeny yellow polka dot bikini. Love playing that one for you. I haven't heard that for ages. And John, that was for you. Thanks for listening to us online in Nyabing tonight. Great to have you along with the flashback party. Yvonne is on the phones this evening and has been kept very busy already. 9484 1927. If there's someone special you'd like to say hello to, perhaps

0: out tomorrow with a slight chance of a shower in the early morning. So if you're supporting someone in that running festival that's happening tomorrow morning in Perth, you should be okay. The weather should be all right for that one. 20 degrees, the forecast top for tomorrow. Warming up on Monday, mostly sunny and 24. Warmer again, so maybe time to get that bikini out. 27 for Tuesday.
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Rolling out the hits from the best decade of music, it's Curtin Radio at the Flashback Party and JOK, Australia's own Johnny O'Keefe, and Sing and Tell the Blues So Long. Some good advice there. We played the Walker Brothers as well, and The Sun Ain't Gonna Shine Anymore. And hello to Robin and David, listening to us online in Melbourne tonight. Good to have you with us again for the Flashback Party. A Rusty Record is coming up before 7 o'clock tonight. The songs you don't hear all that often anymore. Something else that you'll hear tonight is our late night love song, even though it's not sort of late on a Saturday night. I'm sure you'll love that one, one from the 50s. Not too far away. Thanks for being with us. Hello, Jeff and Helen in Melville. Here's your Herman's Hermit song.

I have not heard that for 100 years. It's the T-bones. Remember that? No matter what shape your stomach's in. Well, really, let's not go there. We played that for Michael in Oregon. Before that, it was Herman's Hermits for Jeff and Helen in Melville. Regular listeners to Curtain Radio and the Flashback Party on a Saturday night. We love you for that. Thanks for being with us. Whatever you might be doing tonight and wherever you may be, like Michael, listening to us online in Oregon. I hope you enjoyed your instrumental track there. We have a love song dedication coming up shortly. Right now, this is for Alan in Belle Divis. We're heading out to the sea.

0: Beyond the Sea, it's a great track there, isn't it? Good to hear that one again from Bobby Darin on Flashback Party Night. And the Community Connecting Youth Group invites you to a family day out. That's happening all part of the Balladura Community Fair next Sunday, the 18th of October. There will be a talent quest, some live music, rides, games, kids' activities, loads to eat too. So if you are looking for something to do next Sunday, well, that's all taken care of for you now. It's on between 10 and 3.30. If you'd like to know more, 0429 376 380 is the number to call. We are going to slow the pace down a little with our love song dedication, and we're playing it tonight for Ronnie in Midland. That might give you a bit of a clue of who the artist will be. It's on your radio next.
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Can you believe that song is 70 years old? Elvis Presley with our love song tonight. And Love Me Tender. There you go, Ronnie in Midland. Also, Judy and Ray are listening to us in Bunbury tonight. I know Judy is another big fan of Elvis Presley. There are so many, aren't there? We've got another love song coming up for you a little bit later on tonight. All right, we've slowed the pace down a little. It is Bathurst 1000 Mount Panorama tomorrow. Gee, that's come around quickly for another year, hasn't it? So we better rev the music up a little bit now. And to the crew listening to us at Garden Island, your song is right after the Rolling Stones.

0: I bet that got the heart rate up. Rockabilly Rebel, it was Matchbox. Yes, it is from 1980, but those British lads, they love the 50s. We've given them an honorary pass to be a part of the flashback party here at Curtin Radio tonight. Good to hear that song again. The Rusty Record, it's literally about 5 minutes or so away. I hope you're going to like it. You can let us know if you don't. We won't take offence. And if you do like it, make sure you let us know too. Not right now, but when that song comes on. Back next with a great song from the Everly Brothers. And we're going to play that for you, Peter. Thanks for listening in tonight in Carramar. It's on the way next.
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0: Playing all your favourites on the flashback party, Phil and Don Everly, Kathy's Clown. That was for you, Peter, in Carramar. And earlier on, I played that song from Matchbox, The Rockabilly Rebel. And that's for Beverly, Pete and Aaron. They are having the most amazing weekend. I'm very jealous. They're boating and they're right near Garden Island right now. And they have their radio on Curtain Radio. Where else would you want to be on a Saturday night? Thank you for getting in touch. You continue to enjoy your weekend tonight. Okay, I mentioned earlier, it's Rusty Record time. I'm sure you will remember back in the 70s, and might have even been around in the 80s too, there was a show on TV every week that came out of Britain, the Benny Hill Show, and a particular song that came from that. That is our Rusty Record. These are the songs you don't hear on the radio anymore. And after you've heard it, give Yvonne a call on 9484 1927 and let us know if we should be hearing this. Here it is, Ernie.
1: You could hear the hoofbeats pound as they raced across the ground, and the clatter of the wheels as they spun round and round. And he galloped into Market Street, his badge upon his chest. His name was Ernie, and he drove the fastest milk cart in the West. Now Ernie loved a widow, a lady known as Sue. She lived all alone in Lily Lane at number 22. They said she was too good for him, she was haughty, proud and chic. But Ernie got his cocoa there 3 times every week. They called him Ernie,

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A evil looking man called Tootun Ted from Teddington, and he drove the baker's van. He tempted her with his treacle tarts and his tasty oatmeal bread, and when she seen the size of his hot meat pies, it very near turned her head. She nearly swooned at his macaroon, and he said, "Now if you treat me right, you'll have hot rolls every morning and crumpets every night." He knew once she sampled his layer cake, he'd have his wicked way, and all Ernie had to offer was a pint of milk a day. Poor Ernie! And he drove the fastest milk cart in the West. One lunchtime, Ted saw Ernie's awesome cart outside her door. It drove him mad to find it was still there at 4:30. And as he leapt down from his van, off blood through his veins did course, and he went across to Ernie's cart, and he didn't half kick his horse, whose name was Trigger. And he pulled the fastest milk cart in the West. Now Ernie rushed out into the street, his gold top in his hand. He said, "If you want to marry Susie, you fight for her like a man." "Oh, why don't we play cards for her?" he sneeringly replied. "And just to make it interesting, we'll have a shilling on the side." Now Ernie dragged him from his van, and beneath the blazing sun, they stood there face to face, and Ted went for his bun. But Ernie was too quick, things didn't go the way Ted planned, and a strawberry-flavoured yoghurt sent it spinning from his hand. Now Sue, she ran between them and tried to keep them apart,

0: 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Poor Ernie!
1: Ernie!
0: And he drove the fastest milk cart in the West. Ernie was only 52. He didn't want to die. But now he's gone to make deliveries in that milk round in the sky, where the customers are angels and ferocious dogs are banned, and a milkman's life is full of fun in that fairy dairy land. But a woman's needs are manifold, and Sue, she married Ted. But strange things happened on their wedding night as they lay in their bed. Was that the trees a-rustling, or the hinges of the gate? Or Ernie's ghostly gold tops a-rattling in their crate? They won't forget Ernie!
2: Well, there you go. That's our rusty record. The very politically incorrect, well, it wasn't back in the 70s and 80s. It is in the time we live in now. Ernie, he drove the fastest milk cart in the West. We had a few calls about that one. Stephen Merriwa said, it's a load of rubbish, but love it. Should play it more often. Well, I'm not quite sure whether we will, but you know what? It's in the rusty record category. You'll be pleased to know that normal program is now about to resume. But we do have another awesome rusty record for you a little bit later from an Australian artist. Speaking of an Australian artist, Normie Rowe for you now. This is yours, Gene. You're a regular listener to Curtin Radio in Morley. Thank you for doing that. Ben in Parkwood, your song is coming up. We've also got some Dusty Springfield in our second hour together, the Easy Beats and Bobby V. But right now, Australian rock royalty.

On your favourite Saturday night flashback party, there's Pete Townsend at his best with Who and Substitute. That was yours, Ben, in Parkwood. Thanks for getting in touch via email earlier on. Great to hear from you. And you can get in touch with us that way. Get in touch with our studio here or 9484 1927. And you'll be speaking with Yvonne tonight, who is busy on the phones. If there's someone you'd like to say hello to or put your name to one of the songs on our playlist, just like Kenny at Redcliffe has, he wants this one from the Tokens.

0: on, admit it. You were singing along to that one at the top of your voice, weren't you? I know I was. Poor Yvonne could hear me through the glass of the studio here. But that's what your flashback party night is all about. The songs you can tap your feet to and sing along to. That was The Tokens, The Lion Sleeps Tonight. We play that for you, Kenny, in Redcliffe. Thanks for getting in touch. It is 7:10. Hello to Anne in Leader. We have your Bobby V song on the way next.
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0: That's Clarence Frogman Henry. I don't know why I love you, but I do. That's the important thing. 16 after 7. Hello to Steve in Merriwa. Great to hear from you, Steve. Here's a song by a lady by the name of Dodie Stephens. She was around 13 years old when she wrote about pink shoelaces. Curtain Radio Flashback Party. Thanks for spending the night with us.
1: Now I've got a guy and his name is Dooley. He's my guy and I love him truly. He's not good looking, heaven knows, but I'm wild about his crazy clothes. He wears

0: one day Doobie started feeling sick, and he decided that he better make his will out quick. He said,
1: just before the angels come to carry me, I want it down in writing how to bury me.

0: So nice to give that a spin. Not only did that lady have one of the best voices of the decade that I never tire of listening to, but she had the biggest beehive, didn't she? Dusty Springfield I'm talking about, of course, from 1966. And going back on your flashback party, we played that one for Rose in Tewart Hill. Rose, sorry to hear you're resting up with the flu. I hope that helped just a little there. It was some good medicine for you. And I hope you're feeling better real soon. Thanks for being a part of the flashback party tonight, Rose. Always good to hear from you. Leif got in touch earlier. Leif is a big Billy Idol fan, but also enjoyed that song we played from Matchbox about half an hour or so ago, the Rockabilly Rebel. Glad to know that you like that, Leif. You also like the Easy Beats with Friday on My Mind. That is on your radio in just a second.
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It's Tommy Rowe, all in a spin and dizzy. And the Easy Beats we played before that too for Leith, listening to us in Parmelia tonight on your flashback party. It's Kevin Clone. Good to have you with us. 29 to 8, a heap of hits on the way. The Four Tops, Jerry and the Pacemakers. We've got Connie Francis. Remember Jimmy Gilmer and the Fireballs? We have something from them coming up. A rusty record and another late night love song to give a spin to you, for you, I should say. That's not too far away. So don't go anywhere. Keep your radio right here on your Curtain Radio. Judith in Averley, hello to you. Thanks for giving Yvonne a call earlier. It is the weekend. Here's your Beach Boys song, and a weekend means lots of fun, fun, fun.

Off on a summer holiday. Cliff Richard with some help from the shadows there. And that was for Carol and Rob. Listening to us tonight in Applecross, a very special day today. Carol is celebrating a birthday. I hope you've been spoiled, Carol, which is exactly how it should be on your special day of the year. I hope you enjoyed your Cliff Richard song there. Coming back in a moment, we're going to play something from Jimmy Clanton. In fact, we might give that a spin right now, because I know Sheldon in Como is very keen to hear this one. This is Venus in Blue Jeans at Curtain Radio 100.1 and the Flashback Party. Thanks for spending Saturday night with us here.

0: There you go, Sheldon. Hope you enjoyed your song. Jimmy Clanton, Venus in Blue Jeans. 1962, that song came out. We are playing all your favourites from the 60s. We throw in some from the 50s as well. We have love songs. Got another one of those coming up, along with a rusty record. Oh, by the way, Sheldon, thanks for your suggestion of a rusty record. We might try and dig that one out for next week. It might take a few days because we have to go very deep into our record library. We had a bit of a mixed bag as far as the weather was concerned today. We saw some sunshine, a bit of cloud, and also some rain. Tomorrow, we're looking for a top of 20 degrees after an overnight low of 11. A little bit of cloud about, the slight chance of a shower in the early morning, so maybe delay that walk around Bibra Lake until later in the day. And then it'll fine up for the rest of the day. 24 degrees and mostly sunny for Monday, warming up even further. 27 on Tuesday, again sunny. And get your summer gear out, because by the time Wednesday comes around, more sunny conditions and a top of 31 degrees.
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In our 50th birthday month, it's great to still be able to roll out your favourites from the 60s. Maybe that was one of yours from the New Beats and Bread and Butter. Poppy little number there. And we play that awesome song from Leslie Gore before that, You Don't Own Me. Robin in Leeming, I hope you enjoyed that song because it had your name all over it. It is 14 to 8, flashback party at Curtin Radio. Hello to Paul and John, regular Saturday night listeners. They're listening to us online as they make their way around Australia in their mobile home. For you, some Gene Pitney.

0: Alan in Nollamara likes that one from Cherry and the Pacemakers and Pretend. Glad we could give that a spin for you, Helen, and thanks for getting in touch with us and also for giving us your feedback on the Rusty record. We played that Benny Hill song, Ernie, earlier on, and that got a tick, a thumbs up from Helen. In fact, it did from most of the people who've got in touch with us tonight. 9484 1927, if there's someone you'd like to say hello to, or perhaps you'd like to put your own name to one of the songs on our playlist. Whatever you might be doing on this Saturday night, are you hard at work? Maybe you're driving a rideshare vehicle, a taxi, working in a restaurant, a deli, a petrol station, wherever it might be. You could be enjoying a barbie with friends, or preparing for a family feast tomorrow, or out on the road. Whatever you are doing, thanks for having your radio here on the Flashback Party with Kevin Clone. It's 8 to 8. We've got Ray Brown and the Whispers coming in shortly, and that's for Colleen in Mandra. Thanks for letting us know you're enjoying the music, Colleen. We've got more of it on the way.
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Nothing could be further from the truth at Curtain Radio, especially on Flashback Party Saturday night. Ray Brown and the Whispers we played, and also that one, Four Tops. It's the same old song. Got a great variety of music for you. After 9 o'clock, Noxy will be in with the Flashback Party 70s and 80s style, but I'm not done yet. A heap of songs from the 60s and 50s still to roll out before 9 o'clock, so make sure you stay with us. And Colleen in Mandra, thank you for letting us know that you are loving the music, and good to have you with us tonight. And if you are a lover of a quiz night, and I know there are people that just go to every quiz night they can, well, there's a really good one to test your brain power that's happening on the 21st of October at the Royal Freshwater Bay Yacht Club. This one's supporting the Veterans Transition Centre at Jarrodale, a great cause. There will be some great prizes for you. And you can book through Try Booking. That's a quiz night, October 21, Royal Freshwater Bay Yacht Club, supporting the Veterans Transition Centre at Jarrodale. It's right on 8 o'clock into our third hour of the Flashback Party we go with Jimmy Kilmer and the Fireballs here. Bit of Daisy Pedal Picking, Curtain Radio.

0: Oh, there you go with your spelling lesson tonight. Vacation, Connie Francis. The passports are all ready to go and the bags are packed. And if you're lucky enough to be flying out somewhere tonight or tomorrow, I'm super jealous. Have yourself a great time and take Curtain Radio with you. You can listen online, of course. Thank you very much to Charmaine of Bibra Lake for getting in touch to let us know that she is loving the music tonight. That's what we like to hear. And thanks for being a part of the show too. 9484 1927. You can speak with Yvonne and let us know if there's... you know, if you'd like to say hello to someone or put your name to one of the songs on the playlist. And that is exactly what Anne in Bridgetown did. She asked us to put her name to that Connie Francis song. I do hope you enjoyed it. Tomorrow, of course, you may be glued to the TV with Curtain Radio in the background because it is that time of year again. It is the Bathurst 1000. So pretty timely that we give this one from Pat Boone a spin now.
1: It was a moonlit night in old Mexico. I walked alone between some old adobe haciendas. Suddenly, I heard the plaintive cry of a young Mexican girl.

0: It's been a while since I've heard that one as well. Speedy Gonzalez, it's Pat Boone on your radio tonight at 8 past 8 here with Kev Clone. Thanks for being with us on the flashback party. We do have a rusty record, not all that far away. Like to say hello to John in Camillo. He mentioned that other rusty record we played earlier on from Benny Hill, Ernie and the Fastest Milk Cart in the West. He loved hearing that. Glad you did. It brought back all sorts of memories for him, as I'm sure the song that you've put your name to on our playlist will, because coming up, it is our love song dedication tonight. We're throwing a few of these in on the flashback party now, and we're going to take you back to 1958, an all-time classic from the Platters. I wonder if you can remember what you were doing when you first heard that song. It'll be on your radio next.
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Our love song tonight, the perfect slow dance for the last song of the night. The lights are down low at your local dance, and you finally get the courage to ask that special person you might have had your eye on all evening for a dance. I hope you got the answer that you were hoping for. Nice to hear that 1958 classic, timeless classic it is, from the Platters, Twilight Time, here at Curtain Radio. And thanks for getting in touch with us, John. Good to know you've got the radio up nice and loud in Camillo tonight. That's exactly what Keith and Lynette have done in Callista. Regular listeners to Curtain Radio, they've asked for a Marianne Faithfull song. We're going to play Morning Sun for you. This one came out back in the mid-60s. Also coming up, the Rusty Records not too far away. We're going to play a classic from Chubby Checker and Del Shannon too. Right now, that Marianne Faithfull song for Keith and Lynette.

0: Saturday night favourites from the 60s and them, Here Comes the Night. And Alan in Como wanted to say hello to Kylie. Well, hello to both of you. Hope you enjoyed your them song there. And listening to us online, I believe, in Harvey, is Stella. Hello, Stella. Good to have you as part of the flashback party night tonight. I mean, you don't want to miss out, do you? All your favourites from the 60s. We throw in a few from the 50s as well. And I've given you fair warning, it is rusty record time in just a moment. Your clue is a mop and bucket and a feather duster. Can you guess what the rusty record will be? These are the songs you don't hear all that often on your radio anymore, but you're going to hear it tonight, and you're going to hear it on Curtain Radio in just a moment. 20 after 8.
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Well, there you go. What's the verdict? Rusty Record, Australia's national treasure. John Farnham and Sadie, the cleaning lady, out of the late 60s. I think I know what the verdict will be on that one. From the mop and bucket to one of the greatest voices this country has ever produced. If you want to let us know, I'm sure Yvonne wouldn't mind taking your call. 94 84 1927 94 84 1927. Rusty Record. We better give those a bit of a break for this week, but they will be back next Saturday night on your flashback party. I hope you've saved a wee bit of energy, because you're going to need it for the song I'm going to play. But first, I want to give Del Shannon a spin. And this one is for Polly, one of our new regular listeners in Como. Glad to know you are enjoying the music tonight, Polly. Here's your Del Shannon song, Curtain Radio.

One of those time capsule songs, isn't it? The Twist, Chubby Checker. I hope that's what you're doing tonight, wherever you might be. It is 29 to 9 on your flashback party. Hello to Paul in Port Kennedy, who gave us a call earlier. Here's your Dion song, 1959, and a teenager, all goo-ga, a teenager in love.

We've been playing all your favourites for the past half a century. Yes, it's happy birthday to us at Curtin Radio this month. Yeah, 50 years. Thank you for being with us along the way. We play that PJ Proby song, Hold Me, for Trevor and CJ in Southlake. I hope your Saturday night is a good one. And hello to Frank in Ballajura. Thank you for your feedback. Nice to know that you're enjoying the music tonight, Frank. We've got your Kink song coming up in just a moment. Stephanie got in touch with us via Facebook to say she loved the Rusty record. Loved hearing Johnny Farnham, as she still knows him. And we also had another comment about the Rusty record. So it's obviously one that you want to hear again in the Rusty Records section. And that was for Helen in Nollumara. And Helen said that brings back very special memories for her. And memory is such a very special thing, isn't it? But sadly, there are some who are living with dementia or caring for someone who certainly is. And the Forget-Me-Not Memory Cafe offers a very friendly place to share a coffee, a chat, and time with people who are walking a similar journey. If you'd like to know more about that, you'll find them by doing a Google search on the web, or you can give them a call 0468 549 143. It's 23 to 9, and it's the Kinks now.

0: The Kinks rocking our Saturday night along quite nicely there, and you really got me. That was for Frank in Ballager. I hope you enjoyed it there, Frank. Are you planning a bit of an Oktoberfest celebration tomorrow? Maybe you've got a barbecue planned, something outdoors. The weather should be pretty kind to you. A little bit of cloud about, the slight chance of a shower in the early morning. Top of 20 degrees after getting down to around 11 overnight. Warming up Monday, 24 in Perth City, 27 for Tuesday, and sunny, and that is the word for Wednesday as well, but getting warmer. 31 degrees and the rain will happen on Thursday and Friday and Saturday at this stage. And for each of those days, Thursday through Saturday, 24 degrees forecast. Right now it is 15, and we'll play the fortunes for you right after these.
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That's the Irish singer Clodagh Rodgers. Come Back and Shake Me, catchy little tune. And we also played The Fortunes, Here It Comes Again, on your flashback party. After 9 o'clock, Lawrence Noakes is along and he continues the party with some big hits from the 70s and 80s. In a moment, though, we're going to remain in the 60s and we're going to play something for Poppy from Nedlands, who got in touch, letting us know she's loving the music tonight. Good to know, Poppy. Well, you'll love the song that you've put your name against, The Seekers, coming up next. In fact, I can't wait. Let's give them a spin right now. The carnival is over.

0: The lady with the most beautiful voice, Judith Durham, and Australia's pride and joy, the Seekers. The carnival is over, and that was for Poppy in Netherlands. We've got something from, we're going to play some Richie Valens next, because it's time to go back to the 50s. We haven't done that for a bit. And Fabian in Armidale, your song right after that.
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0: There you go, Fabian in Armidale. We save the goodies right to the end, don't we? Richie Valens from 1958, La Bamba. One to get those energy levels up. Thank you for being with us tonight. I've had a ball. I hope Yvonne has too. She has been run off her feet. Thank you, Yvonne, for coming in and producing the show tonight and answering the phones for us. We'll be back next Saturday night with more Flashback Party. After nine, it's Noxie, Flashback Party of the 70s and 80s. And I look forward to your company again Tuesday night from 6 o'clock. A couple to take us out for this part of the night. Remember Jimmy Dean.
1: Every morning at the mine you could see him arrive. He stood 6'6" and weighed 245, kind of broad at the shoulder and narrow at the hip. And everybody knew you didn't give no lip to be.

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He didn't say much, he kind of quiet and shy. And if you spoke at all, you just said hi to Big John. Somebody said he came from New Orleans, where he got in a fight over a Cajun queen, and a crashing blow from a huge right hand sent a Louisiana fella to the promised land, Big John.

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Now, they never reopened that worthless pit. 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Big John.

So here we are again then on a Saturday night. Thanks for the 50s and the 60s to Kevin. It's now 70s and 80s. Can you believe it? Made it through another fantastic week here in Perth, WA. I've got some time with the kiddies down south, but now we're here with the music and your dedications coming through with Richard tonight on 94, 84, 1927.

0: Denise Williams, and let's hear it for the boy. A little early for gratitude. We'll go till 12, and then you can tell me what you think. He's wonderful to be here this Saturday night, and today's programme is sponsored by Focused Care, supporting Perth locals to stay independent at home. 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So if you haven't been along before, it's the Flashback Party. It's all about the 1970s and the 1980s, the music from those eras. We put in the Beatles twin spin, we got some 80s cheese in there as well. We just have a bit of fun on a Saturday night, so I hope you'll stay along for the ride. Pauline in Como, get ready to dance, Queen, because ABBA play next.
1: 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They are currently looking for individuals aged 18 and above who have a confirmed diagnosis of migraine to take part in the study. If you would like more information, please email calmstudy@curtin.edu.au.
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0: ABBA. So good, they played it twice. Dancing Queen played that for Pauline in Como. 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

0: Bachman, Turner Overdrive. You ain't seen nothing yet. I don't know if you've heard, but the weather's turning a bit nice this week, as we will go back to work and school. Never to mind. Sunny for Monday, 24. Same for Tuesday, 27. Wednesday looks absolutely glorious with 31, and then the showers return. So we've got a three-day little hint of summer coming this week. Coming after a word from our sponsors, two songs with dedications. The King will play for Rockin' Ronnie in Midland, but first some Gloria Gaynor for Peter in Hillary's. Stay right there.
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for Rockin' Ronnie in Midland the King on your Flashback Party with Way Down, certainly one of his last tracks from 1977. 27 minutes after 9 o'clock on the Flashback Party. Don't forget our number tonight to get them through to Richard is 9484 1927. Bring your brains and your cleverest friends, that's more like it. A fabulous quiz night is on October the 21st at Royal Freshwater Bay Yacht Club, supporting the Veterans Transition Centre at Jarrowdale. There'll be great prizes, and of course it is for a very great cause. Book through Try Booking. That's Try Booking. This is Curtain Radio's Flashback Party, the only place to be on a Saturday night.

certainly not a one-hit wonder, but my goodness me, that maketh the man, didn't it? Boy George's Culture Club with Come a Chameleon from 1983. It is all about the 70s and the 80s, till around about this point, each and every Saturday night on the Flashback Party, when I indulge myself by playing you two from the greatest band that ever were and ever was and ever will be. It is time, with Shirley Cowie on board as our little Hello, It's Me tonight, we'll play these for you. It's the Beatles Twin Spin.

Beatles Twin Spin, When I'm 64, and the things we said today. 7 second memory, me. Hello? It's our favourite, Kenny and Redcliffe. This is for you. Our theme for WA, it's the Village People and Go West, playing on your flashback party.

0: Village People and Go West. West is certainly best, and we got away with the children this week. Normally you get away without the children, but you know what I mean. We went down south, went to Busselton, beautiful part of the world. Oh my goodness me. And one of my favourite places down there is a lovely spot called Canal Rocks. When I was first taken down there, when I first arrived in Australia 16 years ago on a little trip to Margaret River, I was shown winery after winery after winery, and they are beautiful, do not get me wrong. But then our host said, oh, would you like to see a little bit of the ocean? I said, the ocean? Is the ocean nearby? And I was shown Canal Rocks. And ever since, every time we go back there, we go down to Canal Rocks. It's a wonderful, wonderful spot. And discovered this time, about 300 metres back up the road, on your way back up towards Caves Road, there's a little photo opportunity there, a little bit where you just park your car. And there is a bench there with, I reckon, one of the most undoubtedly beautiful scenes in the whole of Western Australia. So if you're going down that way, I highly recommend you do that. And while I was there, I saw some whales about. I mean, they were offshore, but they were splashing away and having a lot of fun. And it made me think, whales, they always say they're migrating at this time of year. Oh, surely they're just commuting, aren't they?
1: 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Three iconic locations, Luna Leaderville, Luna on Essex in Fremantle, and the Windsor in Netherlands. 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
0: This is your flashback party with Lawrence on a Saturday night. For Mick in Mount Lawley and all the Tuesday night girls and boys, here's the wonderful Kenny Rogers.
7: On a warm summer's evening, on a train bound for nowhere, I met up with a gambler. We were both too tired to sleep, so we took turns of staring out the window at the darkness till boredom overtook us.

0: wonderful song. I played it a few times on the Flashback Party. Kenny Rogers and the Gambler. 14 minutes to 10 o'clock here at Curtain Radio. You can get in touch. Richard is ready to take your calls on this number, 94 84 1927. He's got a list of all the songs that will play between now and the midnight hour. 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Now, the wonderful Fabian in Armidale has been in touch. Wanted to put his name to a particular song. Well, Fabian, I got good news for you. I know you're a big fan of Gloria Estefan and that kind of Latin beat, and I know sometimes you like hearing the Miami Sound Machine, but I do wonder if I've made your Saturday night, because guess what? The two sometimes play together.
1: Oh,

0: Oh, how good was that? Gloria Estefan and the Miami Sound Machine. The rhythm is going to get you. I hope you had you up and bopping, especially for you, my friend, down in Armidale. Wonderful. It is 9 minutes before 10 o'clock. We'll do the weather for you at the top of the hour. More dedications coming through on 94, 84, 1927. Good afternoon to Janine in Spain. Fleetwood Mac plays for you next on The Party.
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Fleetwood Mac and Go Your Own Way. Well, you may indeed do that, but take us wherever you travel. Please. A couple of comments on the Facebook tonight. Joss, could you, sir? She writes, the party is back with Lawrence, hosting and introducing the tracks with that signature DJ voice. Well, thank you very much. And Charmaine Patches, happy flashback party, listeners. Would love my name to any Wham song. Wham? Well, I'm your man. Oh.

The Boys from Wham, ending the first hour of tonight's Flashback Party. Charmaine, I hope you enjoyed that. You see, she came onto Facebook and she got what she wanted tonight, a dedication with her name on it. Easiest way, of course, is on the phone, 9484 1927. It is 10 o'clock here in Perth, Western Australia, and at the Bentley campus of Curtin University. I remind you, as if you needed it, that you're listening to Curtin Radio 100.1 FM, Curtin DG on the DAB network, and we stream around the globe at curtinfm.com.au. In the City of Lights, 15.4. Mandra sitting on 13.7. And the Island of Rottnest, 15.8. Not too bad tomorrow. A bit of cloud around with a top of 20 degrees. Then it gets really nice. The Flashback Party. You would like details? Certainly. Monday, which for many pupils is a student-free day, so get out there and enjoy it. Top of 24. Tuesday, up to 27. Wednesday, if you're in the summer uniform, you're going to be pleased because it's a high of 31 degrees this coming Wednesday. Some showers around Thursday, dropping down to 24, and next Friday, 16th of October, also 24 with a shower or two. So the first part of the week looks absolutely sumptuous. Welcome to the second hour of tonight's Flashback Party.

Four Tops are there, going loco in Acapulco, wherever you're going loco tonight, or this afternoon or this morning. I hope you're having fun with us here on the Flashback Party. In this coming hour, we will have some cheese. I know we have cheese most days, don't we? But we'll have a particularly cheesy track by Sunita. It'll feature between now and 11 o'clock tonight. Don't forget those requests, those dedications, I should say, coming in 9484 1927. Ruth in Lincolnshire fancied some Queen. All right. Tonight.

0: Freddie Mercury and the Queen Boys, Don't Stop Me Now. No intention, actually. Gonna go till 12 with the 70s and the 80s, the greaties. That's happy songs, happy music. And sometimes we really get into the mood for a party. The B-52s serve up that classic Love Shack next.
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0: You can have your breakfast tomorrow at 6 with Gil. We got a way to go for our Saturday night, though. October 10, 2026. Live radio from the West Coast, the best coast in Australia. A couple of dedications coming in from outside of WA. Further afield, Habeck, we go to Hamburg in Germany. Supertramp will play for Gabrielle there shortly. And the Eagles for Sean and Sonia, listening in Irwin, Pennsylvania. Both of those after some of these.
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The Eagles on the Flashback Party, playing for Sean and Sonia in Irwin, Pennsylvania. Before that, lovely track from Supertramp, which we played for Gabrielle in Hamburg, Germany. There we go, listeners around the globe, listening online at curtainfm.com.au or on Curtain DG. If you're in the locale, probably on 100.1 FM, and we hope you stay there till midnight tonight. If you're living with dementia or caring for someone who is, Forget Me Not Memory Cafe offers a friendly place to share a coffee, a chat, and time with people on a similar journey. You can call this number to find out further information, or you can find them on the internet. The number is 0468 549 143. That number again, 0468 549 143. Back to the Flashback Party. We are undoubtedly the best disco in town.

0: the Ritchie family, telling us that we are indeed the best disco in town. Thank you so much. From 1976. It's an even better disco if you've called through, because then we can put a song to your name tonight. 94, 84, 1927. We are a good disco, but occasionally we are prone to a little bit of smelly, whiffy cheese.
1: Why don't you come in? 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

That is your 80s cheese for this Saturday night flashback party. The artist was Sunita, and clearly she wanted a fella with big flexing biceps. A little bit of 80s objectification of the male species. Yes. This is more like it.

0: A fine remake, if ever there were one. That's Cher, and it's In His Kiss. 21 minutes before 11 o'clock on the Flashback Party. Some madness shortly for Morris and Sylvia, listening in London, in the United Kingdom. Hello to you. In Excess up first, though, Never Tear Us Apart for Alan in Como.
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0: Steve Harley and the Cockney Rebel. The old East End boy, make me smile. Come up and see me. From 1975. Where are we? 51 years on, and we're still loving it. And it's playing on your favourite oldie but goldie station. We are Curtain Radio. On a Saturday night, Kevin Clune is here between 6 and 9 with the 50s and the 60s jukebox hits. I come along at 9 and bring you almost up to date, are we kidding? We play you stuff from the 70s and the 80s. The wonderful Nick Kershaw will be next on the Flashback Party.
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If you ever had some of those compilation albums, you know, Now That's What I Like to Call Music and all those, I'm pretty sure he would have featured on one of the very early versions. 1984, I Won't Let the Sun Go Down on Me. It is 5 to 11 on the Flashback Party. At the top of the hour, we'll do the latest weather for the rest of the weekend and the week ahead. But taking us to that point, the beautiful Annie Lennox.

0: Andy Lennox ending the second hour of tonight's flashback party with There Must Be an Angel, bracket, playing with my heart, close bracket. It is very nearly 11 o'clock here in Perth, Western Australia, and at the Bentley campus of Curtin University. I remind you that you're listening to Curtin Radio 100.1 FM on that band, Curtin DG on the DAB network, and we stream around the globe at curtinfm.com, all together now, .au. Should check out our website, actually. Pretty decent. 15.9 in Perth, 15 degrees in Mandurah, 14 on Rottnest. Tomorrow, some cloud around with a top of 20. First part of the week looks gorgeous. The flashback party. In ascending order we go. Monday, 24 degrees. Tuesday, 27 degrees. Wednesday, get this, 31 degrees, which by my reckoning is 88 in the old money of Fahrenheit. Fantastic. But just as we enjoy ourselves, along come the showers on Thursday. Could get 6 mil in the gauge. Temperature still 24. On Friday, slightly fewer showers, also 24 degrees. And I can't tell you about next Saturday because they won't tell us yet.
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0: Let's do the final hour of tonight's flashback party. Stay till midnight, please.

Not a bad way to start the final hour. Tony Christie and Show Me the Way to Amarillo from 1971. It's 4 minutes after 11 o'clock. We're here till 12. You've got a little while longer to pop your name to a piece of music. Dead easy. Call Richard. 94, 84, 1927.

0: Starship, and nothing's going to stop us now. You remember the movie, Mannequin? Fantastic. Andrew McCarthy, Kim Cattrall, and that song features, doesn't it, in the closing credits. I will tell you no more. But if you remember the Lieutenant from the Police Academy movies, he also features in it as a security guard. It's cheesy, but it's 80s fun. So maybe that's what you could do on a wet Thursday in the coming week. What should we do now? I'll tell you what we'll do now. We've got a couple of dedications coming. Moondance, we're going to play that for John in Busselton. Your son Adamus has been in touch from Osborne Park. So that will play after our sponsorship break. And then a song for my wonderful producer. Yeah, producer's pick tonight, Paul McCartney and Wings with No More Lonely Nights. He hasn't been lonely because you've been calling through. You stay right there.
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0: Paul McCartney with Wings and No More Lonely Nights. No More Lonely Nights for Miss Hannah. Sweeney's back in town, been visiting friends and family in Bonnie, Scotland, and now she's suffering with jet lag, which is why she's tuned into the Flashback Pie. I don't mind how we get the listeners. That works for me, Hannah. I hope you had a great trip overseas and you're back into WA time and work as soon as possible. I'll play you the next track on the Flashback Party.
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I play that for the Guildford Goat's very own Hannah N. Welcome back to Perth. Where on earth have you been? Now, I'm going to play for you something special now, because it is the 70s and the 80s, but I found one of my old CDs, and it is a 12-inch album. Do you remember buying the 12 inches when you really loved a track? You wanted a longer version? Well, let's give this a go. It could go one of two ways. Hopefully, it's going to go in the right way. This is Sister Sledge, Lost in Music, for 6.5 minutes, no less. We're lost.

What do you reckon of that, then? Thumbs up, thumbs down, 12 inches on the flashback party. We can manage a 12-inch, can't we, each and every Saturday night around about this time? I really enjoyed that. That was Sister Sledge. It is 11:30 here on the Flashback Party. Community Connecting Youth invites you to a family day out at the Balladura Community Fair next Sunday, the 18th of October. There will be a talent quest. Aye. Do you hear that, Richard? There's a talent quest. I may have to pop along. Live music, rides, games, kids' activities, and plenty to eat. I'm sold. It's from 10 until 3:30. Further information about this Community Connecting Youth invite in Balladura, you need to call this number 0429 376 380. That number again, 0429 376 380.

Dave Warner. He's just a suburban boy. 26 minutes before the midnight hour. A classic from 76 now. It's Elton John, it's Kiki D, and it's you singing Don't Go Breaking My Heart.

0: This is your flashback party on a Saturday night with Lawrence Noakes. I'll be back, of course, to give it another crack next Saturday. Hans and Kareen on the west coast of Norway. Humblest apologies. For some reason, we haven't managed to see your communications this evening until very few moments ago. But I've checked in, and I'm glad you're listening to the flashback party, and I think I have the song that you would like coming up after these short words.
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0: I kept him for you till late, didn't I? Sir Cliff Richards. And we don't talk anymore. Well, it's all about the music, isn't it? We're almost out of time for another flashback party. I'll give you Dionne Warwick, John Lennon and Neil Diamond to take you all the way to the beautiful midnight hour. And then music through the night before Gil comes along for breakfast tomorrow morning at 6. One last look at the weather for you. Tomorrow's going to be a fine day, but a little bit cooler than of late. Top of 20 degrees. Monday, we're looking good. 24 with no rain on the forecast. Tuesday, sunshine all the way and 28. Wednesday, we get up to the dizzy heights of 31. But before we get too excited, some showers around on the tail end of the week. Back to wrap up next on the Flashback Party.
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0: 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Thank you so much for joining me. I'll be back in the chair at 9 next Saturday night. In the coming 7 days, be nice to each other. Maybe switch off the news. And most importantly of all, when you look in that mirror, we can do this. I know it's tough, but we're going to be nice to that person staring back. Have a great week. See you next Saturday. Night-night now.

bringing the 60s and 70s together, one song at a time. Here in Perth, it's currently 14 degrees and it's 19 minutes to 1.

Here's the weather coming up for Perth. Today, Sunday cloudy, reaching 20 degrees, and tomorrow Monday should be mostly sunny, with a top of 24 degrees. 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

Now, some of y'all never been down south too much. I'm gonna tell you a little bit about this so that you understand what I'm talking about. Down there we have a plant that grows out in the woods and the fields. Looks something like a turnip green. Nearby calls it poke salad. Poke salad. Used to know a girl lived down there and she'd go out in the evenings and pick her a mess of it. Carry it home and cook it for supper. Cause that's about all they had to eat. They did all right. Down in Louisiana, where the alligators grow so mean, there lived a girl that I swear to

Great sounds of the mid-century. Curtain Radio, keeping the music alive. Currently 13 degrees, it's 23 minutes past 4.

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2: Good morning, I'm David Cameron. Police in the Indian capital Delhi say more than 7,000 people have been detained during demonstrations against alleged misconduct by electoral authorities. The youth-led Cockroach Janta Party and other opposition parties called for the protest. The BBC's Azadeh Mashiri was on the streets of Delhi.
3: Police buses drove away young protesters who were hammering against the windows. They were taken to stadiums, which were turned into detention centres. But young Indians continued to defy orders.
4: I mean, why do you have to detain people when they are protesting peacefully?
3: The restrictions are the most far-reaching the capital has seen in recent years. And they worked. Protesters were not able to gather in one place. But those we've spoken to are determined to keep marching.
2: Victoria's opposition coalition has promised to establish 10 new technical colleges to address skill shortages in the state. Under the plan, vocational education and training for 5,000 secondary students would support trades, hospitality and healthcare. Meantime, Victorian Labor is promising regional communities would get a bigger slice of mining royalties if re-elected next month. The government says it would set up a funding pool generated from coal and gold mining, as well as critical rare earth minerals. Labor says the royalties would be invested in regional schools, hospitals and roads. The Families Veterans Guild says the families who supported Australians who served in Afghanistan are also being honoured today. A national commemorative service is being held at the Australian War Memorial in Canberra this morning, marking the 25th anniversary of Australian service in Afghanistan. CEO of the Guild, Renee Wilson, is the spouse of an ADF Afghanistan veteran who was severely wounded. She told National Radio News she'd like all Australians to pause and remember.
5: 35,000 Australians, or more than that, served there, that 42 Australians didn't come home, and that 263 were wounded, not to mention the countless number of those veterans who subsequently become ill due to that service.
2: And support for serving and former ADF personnel and their families is available at Open Arms on 1800 011 046. The governor of the US state of Pennsylvania has confirmed that 9 people have been killed during a shooting. Josh Shapiro said the tragic event in the city of Erie had occurred before officers arrived at the scene. US media said 2 children were among the fatalities. Rick Laura is Erie's police chief.
6: Our hearts are with the victims, their families, and everyone affected by this tragedy. There are no words that can be adequately express the magnitude of the loss of life here. It's a horrific scene. There was a large loss of life inside that residence and outside that residence. The suspect is deceased. It appears to be a self-inflicted gunshot wound.
2: Lawyers for Krista Pike, the woman who survived a botched execution in the US state of Tennessee, say she's been discharged from hospital and returned to prison. In a statement, they said she was grateful to first responders and her medical team. To sport, and South Melbourne has become the first non-A-League club to win Soccer's Australia Cup, defeating Melbourne Victory 4-3 on penalties in the final. And in English Premier League football, Brighton have defeated Sunderland 2-0, a 5-1 victory for Chelsea over Bournemouth.
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8: Oh, well, good morning. The weather on this day is Sunday, the 11th of October. In Perth, we have 12.9 degrees with 85% humidity and a southerly coming in at 13 kilometres per hour. In Mandurah, we've got 12.3 with degrees and 79% humidity, with a south-southeasterly coming in at 15 kilometres per hour. And Rottnest is 13.2 with 78% humidity, with the south-southeasterly coming in at 46 kilometres per hour and gusting to 56. That's certainly hang on to your hat time, isn't it? And the forecast for the rest of this day is we have a cloudy day. Slight chance of showers early this morning, which we've already been through, just a sort of a sprinkle. And we've got sun protection from 8:30 this morning until 3:30 this afternoon. The UV index is predicted to reach 9, which is very high. And Monday the 12th of October, we've got a sunny day with a minimum overnight of 8 and a maximum of 24 and mostly sunny day. Great. And we've got sunny on Tuesday and Wednesday as well. Now, I also noticed there were lots and lots of cars going all sorts of ways to get in here to discover that there is the Perth Running Festival. Today, the first race is already started at 6 o'clock this morning at Optus Stadium. Road closures in the Perth CBD, East Perth, South Perth, Burswood and Crawley, including city sections of Graham Farmer Freeway, Mitchell and Kwinana Freeway, and Ramps Causeway and Mounts Bay Road. The event times is there's a 6 a.m. marathon, there's a 7:40 half marathon and an 8:45 4-kilometre marathon. And there's also a dash at Langley Park. It starts at 9:40 and that's a 10-kilometre run. So that's why all those cars are dashing around the road this morning, I must say. So there you go.
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0: the very talented Ahmad Jamal. They can't take that away from me. Well, it's 9 minutes past six on Curtin Radio. Good morning and welcome to the Curtin FM 100.1 Breakfast Program. I'm Gillian Bush and I am the farmer's daughter. And this morning I have Kerry accompanying me and she is answering the telephone calls on 9484 1927. Now, if you care to drop us an email, then please go to studio@curtinfm.com.au. You can also stream with us on curtinfm.com.au, which of course means you might be overseas, like in Buffalo. Or you might be sailing around Australia, you just don't know. We've got sailors abounding. Then it's good morning or good evening, whatever time zone you're in, and welcome aboard. Any alerts that come in, Kerry will let me know. And if you see anything on the roads our listeners need to be aware of, then please let Kerry know on our magic number, 9484 1927. And so it looks like we're ready to rock and roll here on Curtin FM. Timeless songs and still playing.
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Oh, well, if you weren't awake, you sure are now. That was Elvis and Promised Land, and this is Curtain FM, and a very good day to Ronnie. And on top of Elvis, we had Sweets for My Sweets by The Searchers. Now we've got the gorgeous Linda Ronsat with You're Just You're No Good.

0: They certainly got you hopping about this morning. That was Olivia Newton-John and John Travolta and You're the One That I Want. And we had Linda Ronstadt and she was just telling you're no good. No, never. And a very good morning to Frankie. Hi, thank you for calling in. I hope you're going to have a great day. And, well, it might get a bit wet.
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Isn't they gorgeous? Bobby Darin and Mac the Knife. And we had, and we're off to listen to Nelson Riddle and his orchestra and Route 66. Now, look, did you know anything about Route 66? Well, I knew it was there. And I knew one or two people who've done it, but I didn't know much about it. So I thought, well, if I don't know, some of you don't know. So Route 66 is 3,940 kilometres highway. And in 1930, it served as a vital migration route, earning it its title, Mother Road. And in 1938, it was paved from one end to the other. And this year, the Route 66 celebrated its 100th anniversary. It starts in Chicago, Illinois, east to west, and ends in Santa Monica in California. Here he is.

Well, you can just imagine driving around on a lovely day with the hood down, scooting along Route 66 and, basking in all the history that goes with it. It's 28 minutes to 7 here on Curtin Radio. Good morning, if you've just joined, you're with Gillian. And we have Kerry out there on the telephone, which, of course, is always good. And from our community chest, we're looking for a Sunday morning bargain. Cambray RAAFA Village Fete is Sunday the 18th in Merriwa. You can browse plants, toys, crafts, books, cakes, preserves and more. And then stop for morning tea or a sausage sizzle from 9 until midday. Sounds like a good afternoon. Okay. And here's Carly Simon with Coming Around Again.

0: a couple of gorgeous stars, and that was one was Michael Bublé, and I Just Haven't Met You Yet. He co-wrote that song, and he wrote it because it was inspired for his first meeting of his now wife, Louisiana Lopilato. Gosh, I should practice these names before I try to hit you with them. And she comes from Argentina. And on top of that, oh, Carly Simon, she's so good coming around again. And we're about to have Bert Bacharach after this break.
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0: There's Engelbert Humperdinck with A Man Without Love. That's impossible. A Man Without Love. And Burt Bacharach on top of that with Haysbrook Heights. It's 11 minutes to 7 on Curtin Radio. Good morning. If you've just joined, welcome aboard. We've got Peter Allen coming up, and I'm going to play something especially for my intrepid sailor friend, Gordon, after this break.
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Oh, that was Peter Allen. Now, it could have been a sailor. Now, I played that especially for Gordon. And Gordon is my intrepid sailor friend. Hi, Gordon. He says he's just about to go into Robe, South Australia, for repairs. What did you break? Oh, but he said he should have been in Tasmania, which is a bit of a bugger, isn't it? I know exactly how you feel because I was my first husband was a mad sailor. He was English. And, of course, we sailed in all sorts of weather and we used to race from Plymouth over through the Channel to some French port, go and drink some red wine and some bread. And then it was time, the tide was changing, and we had to go do it all, go back home again. So I do appreciate what you're doing, Gordon, and it is so good to keep in touch with you. So I hope your repairs are only minor. It's 5 minutes to seven on Curtain Radio. And good morning to Lynn of Dongra too. I'm sure she's going like Elton John and Teacher, I Need You. She said it's a bit damp up there.

0: Oh, well, John and Teacher, I Need You, that was the 73, and our community chest, the Charger Club of WA, welcomes Chrysler Mopar enthusiasts for club meetings, events, swap and sell, and plenty of motoring camaraderie. 26 years strong and still cruising. Search the Charger Club of WA. That sounds like a good idea, doesn't it? Here's the 7 o'clock news.
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3: Good morning, I'm David Cameron. A teenager is under police guard in a Melbourne hospital being treated for burns allegedly incurred at the scene of a suspicious fire at a Korean barbecue restaurant. Victoria police say two males were seen breaking into the restaurant in Springvale in Melbourne's southeast just after midnight. Fire crews arrived to find smoke billowing from the window of the restaurant. The two males fled the scene in a car. Shortly later, a teenage boy was found with burns at a fast food restaurant about a 10-minute drive from the fire scene. A spate of fire bombings and arson attacks has swept Melbourne in the past week, including an incident in which six cars were set alight at separate locations in a single night. A man charged over alleged offensive behaviour at Sydney's Bondi Beach is in hospital under police guard. The 53-year-old man allegedly hung a flag and performed offensive hand gestures on Campbell Parade at Bondi Beach on Friday afternoon. It was the scene of last year's terrorist attack. The man was due to face court for a bail hearing yesterday. It's reported he was admitted to hospital under police guard and is scheduled to face court in mid-November. President Donald Trump has called on Ukraine to get a new president who will end the war with Russia. He accused Volodymyr Zelensky of choosing to prolong the conflict and of ignoring US demands to stop attacking Russian oil refineries. More details from the BBC's James Reid.
4: Donald Trump's outburst against Volodymyr Zelensky came after the Ukrainian leader criticised his decision to suspend sanctions on Russian diesel exports, calling it a weak move and a gift to Vladimir Putin. Once again, Mr. Trump blamed Ukraine rather than Russia for the continuing war, and he accused Mr. Zelensky of making problems for the world by attacking Russian oil refineries. The US president is trying to bring down diesel prices before next month's midterm elections, but he's reluctant to admit that his own war against Iran has been the main cause of the global shortage.
3: A British man has died after he was attacked by a tiger at Yorkshire Wildlife Park in the north of England. Police were called to the zoo after reports the man had entered the tiger's enclosure. They say there is no further risk to the public. Police in the Indian capital Delhi say more than 7,000 people have been detained during demonstrations against alleged misconduct by electoral authorities. These protesters were vocal about their concerns.
5: I mean, why do you have to detain people when they are protesting peacefully? We are just here to protest peacefully. We are protesting so that Ganesh Kumar must resign.
6: If we do not show up right now, literally something that is as foundational as India being a democracy is going to be challenged. I mean, there's no point of me going to vote if my vote does not count. I think I'm here to make my vote count.
3: To sport, and Australia is in a strong position heading into the third day of the first cricket test against South Africa in Durban. Matt Renshaw scored 190 and shared a 134-run partnership with Nathan Lyon as the Australians were bowled out for 390. The hosts are 1 for 27, 363 runs behind. And in the AFLW, the Gold Coast Suns have beaten Melbourne by 22 points. Geelong thrashed the Giants 96 points to 33. A 2-point win for St Kilda over Collingwood, and wins for the Adelaide Crows and for Port Adelaide.
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0: Oh, good morning again. Sunday, the 11th of October. Our weather in Perth is 12.7 degrees, with a southerly coming in at 9 kilometres per hour. In Mandurah, it's 12.5, with a south-southeasterly coming in at 13 kilometres per hour. Can get a bit blustery because it can also gust at 20 kilometres per hour. And the island is 13.7, with the south-southeasterly roaring in at 41 kilometres per hour, and it can gust up to 57 kilometres per hour. As I said, that's a real hang-on-to-your-hat day over there. So, guys, if you're in Rottnest, hang on to your hat. The forecast for the rest of the day, we've got maximum of 20 degrees. We've got a cloudy day with a slight chance of a shower early this morning. Well, I certainly came through drizzle all the way over from where I live. Now, you will need sun protection from 8:30 until 3:30 p.m. today because the UV index will reach 9, which is considered very high. Now, on Monday the 12th of October, we have the minimum of 8 and the maximum of 24, mostly sunny, which is great. Tuesday the 13th, we have got another sunny day. So is Wednesday. And let me have a look. And Thursday, it says that, didn't say anything about rain on Wednesday, but it says on Thursday, showers will be easing. And more showers Friday and Saturday. So we've still got some rain coming in. And it will do all of our native plants a lot of good. That drizzle keeps their leaves nice and clean. Washes away the dust.

0: Oh, Joe South, and he wants to walk a mile in my shoes. And it's probably something that a friend of mine who's very unwell at the moment, and she's been through an enormous amount. And I guess that, you know, her answer to us, if we said, you know, hey, how are you feeling? She might tell us to walk a mile in her shoes. It's 7:10 on Curtin Radio.
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Now, Sandy Shaw, and you've got to push it to make it go. And it's 13 minutes past 7 here on Curtin Radio. Morning if you've just joined, and Les of Midland has rung in. Hello, how are you? It's good to hear from you. I hope you've got a good day planned, although it's a bit damp. I think it's going to be a dampish sort of day, but never mind. So thanks for calling in. It's good to hear that you're out and about and greeting the day. I thought I'd play you something from Dr. Hook, When You're in Love with a Beautiful Woman. Dr. Hook, I love them. They were the naughtiest boys on the stage at one stage of the game. And the band planned that Ray Sawyer, the guy with the eye patch, would actually be the lead singer on this song. However, Dennis LeCorrier did a temporary vocal, and everyone decided that LeCorrier's voice fit the bill, and Ray was in concert with that. So here we got Dennis as the main lead singer here.

0: After 1974, that was Eric Clapton, and I shot the sheriff. You shoot the sheriff, you'll go to jail. Not a nice place to be. Better known as the Crowbar Hotel. And Dr. Hook with When You're in Love with a Beautiful Woman, played for Les there in Midland. And we're going to have Marty Wild after this break.
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Ah, there we had Abba Cavelli with Marty Wilde, and we're about to listen to the Beach Boys with The Sloop, John B. Now, look that one up too. The Sloop John B, a single-masted sloop transporting pineapples along the way. The tune originates from a 19th century Bahamian folk song, and Brown Wilson wasn't a fan of folk music. So Al Jardine, one of his producers and a folk music enthusiast, rearranged the chord progressions to fit with the Beach Boys style. That's sad that we've lost Bruce Wilson. Brian Wilson.

Crosby, Stills and Nash with Teach Your Children. And on top of that, we had Beach Boys with the Sloop, John B. It's 27 to 8 here on Curtain Radio. Good morning if you've just joined us. You're with Gillian and we have Kerry out there. She's quite busy on the phone this morning, which is just fantastic. Now, we've had our usual email from Larry in Buffalo. And, of course, we now know that, you know, this time of the day in Buffalo, for him, is dinner time. And, of course, I just realised that, silly me, I should have dedicated Route 66 to you. But, of course, a bit early in the morning, the brain's not functioning as it should. Oh, dear. Anyway, thank you for your phone calls, for your emails and your photographs about Route 66, the TV series. Great. I can remember watching that. And I thought I'd play you something like Barry Manilow. It's sort of, you know, quite a nice night song. Copa Cabana. Good night, Larry.

0: it's a super song, isn't it? Copacabana. And it's sort of really, it just sort of gets you up and going, doesn't it? Oh, it's 21 minutes to 8 on Curtin Radio, and after the break we're going to go and say hello to some people in Harrisdale.
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0: Now, Ray Brown and the Whispers with the same old songs, music from the 60s, you heard it here at Curtin. And we played that especially for Tanya and Denise of Harrisdale. So have a good day, guys, and thanks for calling in. And also, I'm just about on time for Stars, which is great. And I'm delighted to tell you that Max is up and about. And good morning, Max. I'm glad all is well. And I thought, just to add to your day, perhaps you'd like to know what your stars are.
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Rhyme.

0: That was Shirley Ellison. She says the name of the game, and I said you were going to listen to the stars. However, my friend, the computer here in front of me, and I'm not going to bother you with any technical guff because technical stuff is not my bag, but when I put the cart in to play the stars, it came up red, which means I can't play it. So I'm awfully sorry. So you can, if you want to go listen to the stars, your day, and if you want to listen to Your Day by the Stars, go to our webpage and select the programs menu, and then you can all rest easily because you will know what your stars are for the day. So sorry, Max. but it's this computer. It really likes me. It likes to carry on from time to time just to keep me on my mettle, which, of course, is not really a good idea in the first place. Oh, well, here we go.
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Lionel Richie, we're stuck on you. I believe that he's had a couple of trips to hospital just lately, which is a bit nasty. And on top of that, we had Michael Jackson with Ben. Now, that is actually a tender ballad about an unusual and deep friendship between a lonely boy and a pet rat. Now, I had a friend who had, her daughter had a pet rat, and the rat was white. And I must say, I'm not fond of rats under any circumstances. However, this was her pet rat, and she was called Miss Polly Pinkerton. And she was a white rat with obvious pink nose, all that sort of stuff. So there you go. And also, I noticed the telephone's lighting up a bit. I'm very sorry. I couldn't play the stars. The cart that normally I would put up, when I put it up, it was red, which means I can't play it. So if you want to hear the stars, please go to our webpage and select a programs manager, appropriate program. My apologies, but there's nothing I can do about it till I talk to the boys tomorrow. Oh, there we go. Now, here we've got Glen Campbell with Galveston. Do you know anything about Galveston? Geographically, Galveston is on the southeastern coast of Texas, United States. It's really an island. It also shows off its some gorgeous Victorian-era mansions. And the island has 32 miles of shoreline and ranks as one of the busiest cruise boat ports. Here's Glen Campbell.

0: Ah, the gorgeous Glen Campbell with Galveston taking us up to the 8 o'clock news.
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3: Hello, I'm David Cameron. Australian authorities are investigating allegations a Fly Dubai co-pilot accused of trying to crash a passenger plane into an Israeli airport allegedly developed extremist views while studying in Melbourne. 29-year-old Omani national Hamam El Hamami is accused of attacking his captain with an axe during a flight last month. UAE investigators say they've traced his immersion in extremist materials to his time in Melbourne, where he studied engineering between 2015 and 2017. Speaking to News 24, Home Affairs Minister Tony Burke says counter-terrorism agencies are investigating.
4: We need to deal with those specific networks, whether it be ISIS-inspired or any of those horrific groups, and our intelligence and security agencies are constantly monitoring, breaking up, intercepting.
3: President Donald Trump has called on Ukraine to get a new president who'll end the war with Russia. He accused Volodymyr Zelensky of choosing to prolong the conflict and of ignoring US demands to stop it.